0: welcome along to another edition of Marley in the Morning. Today being Friday, yes, we've made it through another week. The weekend's ahead of us. It's the 18th of September, and of course, I'm going to be taking you through to 10 o'clock. We kick off with three tracks out of the 60s every weekday morning. This morning, The Shadows got us underway, released in 1963. That was called Atlantis. Let's crack on with today's show then. It was a very sad day today in music history. Back in 1970, Jimi Hendrix was pronounced dead on arrival at St. Mary's Abbott's Hospital at the age of 27 after choking on his own vomit. Jimi Hendrix left the message, "I need help, man," on his manager's answer phone earlier that night. Rumours and conspiracy theories grew up around Hendrix's death. Eric Burdon of The Animals claimed that Jimmy had committed suicide, but that was contradicted by reports that he was in a good frame of mind that day. In 2009, a former Animals roadie published a book claiming that Jimmy's manager had admitted to them that he'd arranged the murder of Jimi Hendrix since the guitarist wanted out of his contract.
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1: This is Molly in the Morning.

Today in music history, back in 1996, at Sotheby's in London, Julian Lennon successfully bid just over $39,000, which is around £21,000, for the recording notes for the song Paul McCartney wrote for him, Hey Jude. At the same event, John Lennon's scribbled lyrics to Being for the Benefit of Mr. Kite also sold for $103,500. We just played Hey Jude, of course, the Beatles, 1968. Let's dip into those 70s. The year 1977, here's Heatwave and Boogie Nights.

Sad day today back in 2020. Pamela Hutchinson from the American R&B soul vocal group The Emotions passed away at the age of 61. The Emotions scored the 1977 US number one hit, Best of My Love, from 1978. We're a couple of tracks away from this morning's workout track, so get yourself ready for that, stretched up, limbered and all that stuff. We'll be doing that in a couple of tracks from now. Today in 1976, One Hit Wonder's Wild Cherry started a 3-week run at number one on the US singles chart with the track we're about to play for you. The song started life as a B-side. It was the group's only hit in the UK, which peaked at number seven. Here's Wild Cherry and Play

0: Queen's Sunshine Pop masterpiece, I Saw the Light, was released in 1972 from his acclaimed double album Something Anything, later reaching the UK charts in the summer of 1973 with the highest position of number 36. Written in just 20 minutes as a deliberate attempt to craft a chart topper using the traditional Motown formula of putting the biggest hook right at the tracklist opener, Rundgren famously played every single instrument and vocal part on the recording himself. The track leads us to this morning's workout track. It's one of those rave anthems. We've played a few this week. His Enjoy, released in 1991 with the track Anthem. Let's get it done.
1: Here we go with this morning's workout track.
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0: Morning. We'll be right back.
1: Animals can't speak to drivers. But if they could, they would be asking us, telling us by the sounds of it, to put our litter and fruit waste in the bin. Because roadside litter kills an estimated 3 million animals every year. No wonder they sound miffed. So let's lend them a paw. Let's take our rubbish with us and bin it properly. National Highways. And what's that? They said thanks very much.
2: If you drink a little, then drive, you risk losing your licence. You risk every day becoming more complicated.
3: How am I supposed to get to training, Dad? How am I supposed to...
2: You risk losing your job.
4: I'm going to have to let you go.
2: You risk your family not looking at you the same way.
5: I can't believe you did that.
2: You risk injuring someone.
6: Hello, I need an ambulance.
2: You risk being seen as a drink driver. Drink a little, risk a lot. Think.
1: There are two types of drive you can have on the motorway. One that feels like this. Or one that feels... like this. The difference is just a few little changes, like giving more space to the car in front or not hogging the middle lane. Because being a little more considerate on the road actually reduces congestion and collisions, which transforms everyone's journey. So we all feel a little less and a lot more National Highways.
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Away from 8 o'clock, we just played Coldplay out of 2011 and Paradise. Today in music history, back in 2014, American singer-songwriter Taylor Swift was at number one on the US singles chart with the track we're about to play, becoming Swift's second number one single in the United States and the 22nd song to debut at number one in the chart history. Here's Taylor Swift and Shake It Off.

0: It's just gone 20 minutes away from 8 o'clock. I love that track to bits, don't you? Olivia Dean, she released that one in 2025, taken from the last Bridget Jones movie. The track, it isn't perfect, but it might be. Before that one, Taylor Swift with her classic Shake It Off. Let's bring you right up to date now with Alex Warren. This track's called Rescuer.
1: Go

We're 15 minutes away from 8 o'clock, reminding you at the turn of the hour, something we do every weekday morning is 80s at 8. It happens between 8 and 8.30. We play you 30 minutes of nothing but 80s anthems. Some you'll remember, some you sing along to, some you might have forgotten. This morning, you're going to hear from Dire Straits, New Edition, The Cutting Crew, and The Human League, to name a few. Let's keep it up to date with Ellie Goulding. This track's called Ravers.

The Gallagher Brothers there from 95, Oasis and their classic Wonderwall. Today in music history, back in 1979, the Eagles released Heartache Tonight. The song originated from a jam session between Glenn Frey and J.D. Souther, who would visit Frey's home in Los Angeles whenever he was in town or on tour. Frey and Souther wrote the first verse while listening to Sam Cooke songs. In the heat of jamming, Frey called Bob Seger on the phone and sang him the verse that they'd just written, and Seger then blurted out the chorus. And of course, the track was born, Heartache Tonight, from 1979.

0: Animals can't speak to drivers. But if they could, they would be asking us, telling us by the sounds of it, to put our litter and fruit waste in the bin. Because roadside litter kills an estimated 3 million animals every year. No wonder they sound miffed. So let's lend them a paw. Let's take our rubbish with us and bin it properly. National Highways. And what's that? They said thanks very much.
1: If you drink a little, then drive, you risk losing your licence. You risk every day becoming more complicated.
2: How am I supposed to get to training, Dad? How am I supposed to...
1: You risk losing your job.
3: I'm going to have to let you go.
1: You risk your family not looking at you the same way.
2: I can't believe you did that.
1: You risk injuring someone.
4: Hello, I need an ambulance.
1: You risk being seen as a drink driver. Drink a little, risk a lot. Think.
0: There are two types of drive you can have on the motorway. One that feels like this. Or one that feels... like this. The difference is just a few little changes, like giving more space to the car in front or not hogging the middle lane, because being a little more considerate on the road actually reduces congestion and collisions, which transforms everyone's journey. So we all feel a little less and a lot more. National Highways.
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0: Coming up to 5 minutes past 8 o'clock, we're into hour two, and of course this morning's 80s at 8, we just kicked off 80s at 8 with a track out of 84, the late great Tina Turner and Private Dancer. Today in music history, back in 1982, the 7-minute epic by Dire Straits, Private Investigations, went to number 2 in the UK singles chart, held off of number 1 by Survivor and The Eye of the Tiger. Here's Dire Straits and Private Investigation.
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Approaching 15 minutes past 8 o'clock, we just played Dollar from 1981 with Handheld in Black and White. And before that one from 82, taken from their album Love Over Gold, Dire Straits with the epic Private Investigations. It's Marley in the Morning with a birthday shout right now. Born today back in 1967, American singer Ricky Bell, a member of New Edition and Belle Biv DeVoe. His New Edition from 84 and Mr. Telephone Man.

morning, born today back in 1962, Joanne Catherall, singer with Human League. Formed in Sheffield, England, 1977, the group attained widespread commercial success with their third album in 1981, which was called Dare. The album contained four hit singles, one of which we just played for you, from 1981, Love Action. Before that one, New Edition from 84, and Mr. Telephone Man. It's Marley in the Morning, 80 to 8, head

0: track there from 1980, The Beat and Hands Off She's Mine. And it's another birthday shout. Born today, back in 1961, Martin Beadle, drummer with English rock band Cutting Crew, who had the hit in 1986, I Just Died in Your Arms Tonight.
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0: Martin crew out of 86, I Just Died in Your Arms Tonight, brings this morning's 80s at 8 to a close. Playing next on Marley in the Morning, it's our midway extended play.
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2: Animals can't speak to drivers, but if they could, they would be asking us, telling us by the sounds of it, to put our litter and fruit waste in the bin. Because roadside litter kills an estimated 3 million animals every year. No wonder they sound miffed. So let's lend them a paw. Let's take our rubbish with us and bin it properly. National Highways. And what's that? They said thanks very much.
3: If you drink a little, then drive, you risk losing your licence. You risk every day becoming more complicated.
4: How am I supposed to get to training, Dad? How am I supposed to...
3: You risk losing your job.
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3: You risk your family not looking at you the same way.
4: I can't believe you did that.
3: You risk injuring someone.
6: Hello, I need an ambulance.
3: You risk being seen as a drink driver. Drink a little, risk a lot. Think.
2: There are two types of drive you can have on the motorway. One that feels like this. Or one that feels... like this. The difference is just a few little changes, like giving more space to the car in front or not hogging the middle lane. Because being a little more considerate on the road actually reduces congestion and collisions, which transforms everyone's journey. So we all feel a little less and a lot more National Highways.
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0: 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If that wasn't enough, we've got our celebrity birthday shouts and, of course, Today in Music History. 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

extended play track took us back to 1979. That was Sheila and B. Devotion. Sheila, born Annie Chancel, who was a French pop singer. Of course, the track we just listened to was produced by Nile Rodgers and Bernard Edwards. It's got that chic sound written all over it. Today's Midway extended play track, Sheila and B. Devotion and Spacer, the original 12-inch mix. Heading next for 2012 with Carly Rae

hear that track, the more it grows on me. It's a great little track for a breakfast show, isn't it? The Womack Sisters, been playing it since Monday, and of course we've played it again for you today. If I Let You, a current release. Before that one, Kylie Rae Jepsen and Call Me Maybe. Here's Jungle, another new track called Sunshine.

Sunshine, another current release this morning. Don't forget, turn of the hour, we've got today's 5 at 9. I've got 5 tracks lined up to play for you. And of course, all you need to do is try and work out the year they were very first released here in the UK. There's a virtual gold star up for grabs. That's coming up, turn of the hour, today's 5 at 9. Here's the Gorillaz, 19-2000.

Just the Way You Are from 2010. Before that, Gorillaz 19-2000. Today in music history, back in 1971, The Who scored their first and only UK number one album with Who's Next, the band's sixth LP release.

featuring the track We Won't Get Fooled Again. The cover artwork showed a photograph taken at Easington Colliery of the band apparently having just urinated on a large concrete piling. According to the photographer Ethan Russell, most of the members were unable to urinate, so rainwater was tipped from an empty film canister to achieve the desired effect.

0: Molly in the morning. We'll be right back.
1: Animals can't speak to drivers. But if they could, they would be asking us, telling us by the sounds of it, to put our litter and fruit waste in the bin. Because roadside litter kills an estimated 3 million animals every year. No wonder they sound miffed. So let's lend them a paw. Let's take our rubbish with us and bin it properly. National Highways. And what's that? They said thanks very much.
2: If you drink a little, then drive, you risk losing your licence. You risk every day becoming more complicated.
3: How am I supposed to get to training, Dad? How am I supposed to...
2: You risk losing your job.
4: I'm going to have to let you go.
2: You risk your family not looking at you the same way.
3: I can't believe you did that.
2: You risk injuring someone.
5: Hello, I need an ambulance.
2: You risk being seen as a drink driver. Drink a little, risk a lot. Think.
1: There are two types of drive you can have on the motorway. One that feels like this. Or one that feels... like this. The difference is just a few little changes, like giving more space to the car in front or not hogging the middle lane. Because being a little more considerate on the road actually reduces congestion and collisions, which transforms everyone's journey. So we all feel a little less and a lot more. National Highways.
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0: So it's just turned 9 o'clock here on your favourite station. You're locked into your favourite breakfast show, Marley in the Morning. Today in music history, back in 2012, in a survey of more than 160,000 readers, British music magazine NME named John Lennon as rock's ultimate icon. Former Oasis frontman Liam Gallagher was placed second, followed by David Bowie, Arctic Monkeys singer Alex Turner, and the late Nirvana icon Kurt Cobain. We just played John Lennon and the Plastic Ono Band from 1970 and Instant Karma. It's time for your five at nine. I'm going to play you five tracks in a row right now, leaving you to work out the original year of release without the use of the internet. Let's get it kicked off with Manfred Mann with their classic Fox on the Run. But what was the year?
1: The five at nine. Can you guess the year?

0: 9 have just played. We just heard as track number 2, Pluto Shervington. Remember that track called Dat? Any idea of the original year of release? And we started your 5 at 9 this morning with Manfred Mann and Fox on the Run. I'm looking for 3 out of 5 again this morning to win you your virtual gold star. Continuing now with track number 3, it's Depeche Mode and their classic See You, released as their 3rd single. But what was the year?
1: The 5 at 9.

So this morning's 5 at 9 have just played. Just as we do every other weekday morning, we're now going to rewind back to track number one, go through the answers together and see how well you've done this morning. Just to remind you, I'm looking for at least 3 out of 5 to win you your virtual gold star. We started this morning with a track from Manfred Mann. The track was called Fox on the Run, and that was released back in 1968. We followed it, track number two, with Pluto Shervington. The track was called Dat. The follow-up to that was called Your Honour. But Dat was released in 1976. Your third track was the third single release for Depeche Mode. We played See You, and that was released in 1982. Your fourth track, The Cranberries and Linger from 1994. And your fifth and final track this morning came from Travis. We played Reoffender, and that was released in 2003. So a quick recap: 1968, 1976, 1982, 1994, and 2003. If you got 3 or more correct, congratulations! You've won yourself your virtual gold star. If not, have no fear, we'll be doing it again next week between Monday and Friday. You'll get your chance to win yours. Here's Jennifer Lopez and David Guetta. The track, Save Me Tonight. Don't

0: Ali in the morning. We'll be right back.
1: Animals can't speak to drivers. But if they could, they would be asking us, telling us by the sounds of it, to put our litter and fruit waste in the bin. Because roadside litter kills an estimated 3 million animals every year. No wonder they sound miffed. So let's lend them a paw. Let's take our rubbish with us and bin it properly. National Highways. And what's that? They said thanks very much.
2: If you drink a little, then drive, you risk losing your licence. You risk every day becoming more complicated.
3: How am I supposed to get to training, Dad? How am I supposed to...
2: You risk losing your job.
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2: You risk your family not looking at you the same way.
3: I can't believe you did that.
2: You risk injuring someone.
5: Hello, I need an ambulance.
2: You risk being seen as a drink driver. Drink a little. Risk a lot. Think.
1: There are two types of drive you can have on the motorway. One that feels like this. Or one that feels... like this. The difference is just a few little changes. Like giving more space to the car in front. Or not hogging the middle lane. Because being a little more considerate on the road actually reduces congestion and collisions. Which transforms everyone's journey. So we all feel a little less... and a lot more. National Highways.
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9: 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I've just popped in to remind you to join me Monday to Friday here on NE3 Radio between 7 and 10 o'clock for Marley in the morning. 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

0: to the last 30-minute stretch of the show for this morning. Tones and I's global smash, Dance Monkey, the track we just played, was released in 2019 from her debut EP, The Kids Are Coming, hitting the UK charts that August and soaring to the highest UK chart position of number one. Written by the Australian artist who famously started out as a street busker in Byron Bay, the infectious electropop track went on to make chart history by spending an incredible 11 consecutive weeks at the top, setting a brand new record for the longest running number one single by a female solo artist in UK chart history.
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0: Being Friday morning, I get to play you the fifth and final track from this week's featured classic album, which has been Simple Minds' new gold dream, 81, 82, 83, 84. Released in April 1982, today's track became Simple Minds' very first UK chart hit and their breakthrough top 20 single, climbing all the way to number 13 on the UK charts. The song's distinct upbeat groove was heavily inspired by the fresh funk, dance and rap rhythms the band had been hearing on urban radio stations while travelling in New York. The single's commercial success finally opened doors for the Scottish band to make their long-awaited debut performance on the BBC flagship music TV show Top of the Pops. It holds a unique spot in their discography as the only track on this week's featured classic album to feature studio session drummer Kenny Hyslop before permanent powerhouse Mel Gaynor took over for the rest of the sessions. Today's track, Promised You a Miracle.

So we've just played you the fifth and final track from this week's featured classic album, Simple Minds, New Gold Dream, 81, 82, 83, 84. The track we played, Promised You a Miracle. The single's breakthrough success kicked off an incredible golden era for the group, sparking a phenomenal streak of 21 consecutive UK top-tier hit singles. I hope you've enjoyed skipping through the album with me this week. Of course, we'll be picking another album to skip through between Monday and Friday of next week. To find out what album that might be, you need to be tuned in on Monday morning. Here's another one of those rave anthems. There's lots of them in the show this week. From 1992, they called themselves SL2, which stood for Slip Mat and Lime. It's the classic On a Ragga Tip. Hey.

Current release from James Blunt just played, that's called Tastes Like Summer. And of course, before that one, we took you back to 1992 with SL2 and On a Ragga Tip. Here's Madonna and Kylie with their current collaboration called Love Sensation.

that's Lulu and I'm in Love Again. Before that one, Madonna and Kylie, Love Sensation. Paolo Nutini's joyful, upbeat jazz pop and ragtime tune, Pencil Full of Lead, was released in 2009 and from his acclaimed second studio album, Sunny Side Up, entering the UK charts that autumn and reaching a highest UK chart position of 17. Driven by lively acoustic instrumentation, jaunty percussion and Nutini's gritty bluesy vocals, the feel-good track became an infectious radio staple and one of the defining fan favourites of his chart-topping era. It takes us to the end of the breakfast show and our theme tune.

0: Paolo Nutini and Pencil Full of Lead. And that's it for today and for this week. It's been great hanging out with you since Monday. And of course, since this morning at 7 o'clock, we'll be back to do it all again on Monday next week. Please let me have the pleasure of your company once again. As always, we're going to finish with a TV theme tune finish. Comes from a British sitcom released back in the 70s. Jakey Smith, a reformed teddy boy, is called up to do national service in the mid-50s along with three other young men from contrasting backgrounds. The show first aired on the 16th of October 1975, and there were five series made. It starred Tony Selby as the grumpy Corporal Percy Marsh, Robert Lindsay playing Jakey Smith, David Jansen as Ken Richardson, Gerald Riker as Matthew Lilly, and Brian Pettifer as Bruce Leckie. Today's theme tune finish, Get Some In. Have a great Friday, an even better weekend. I'll see you Monday morning at 7 o'clock. Dave Marley
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0: Dave Marley will be back on Monday. 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
1: Attention. Attention. Drop zone in 5, 4, 3, 2, 1.

is mine. Hey, look at the date. Look at the dates. Friday. Friday is here. Hey, tonight I'm out. I'm going to meet David Coulthard and Mika Hakkinen, Formula One drivers of the 90s, as you know, and the noughties, of course. Both world champions. No, Coulthard was never a world champion, was he? No, he wasn't. Well, Hakkinen was, and they both drove for McLaren, so I'm off to Harrogate to have a chat and a catch-up with those two wonderful people. Anyway, for now, we're here. It's the Daily Drop. Tours, great music coming your way. Sit back, settle down, kick off the shoes, boots, and the stilettos. Let's get this show on the road with a bit of Bonnie Tyler, shall we?

It's one of those tracks that takes you back, doesn't it? Lost in France, Bonnie Tyler. My goodness gracious me. That's got to be sometime in the late 70s, early 80s, if my memory serves me right. Right, looking out the window, it's okay. We've had a bit of rain come through, but it's okay right now. It's cooling down, as we've seen. The nights are getting a bit cooler. But have you noticed the nights are cutting in as well? Oh, 8:30 last night, it was dark, dicky dark. But there's a bit of wind going on as well. So, yeah. My wife, she says, oh, she likes the fact that when the nights cut in, she likes it when the nights cut in, and she likes our seasons. I prefer late, long days, you know. I prefer it like to be daylight, like at 9 o'clock at night. But we're getting to the point where it will soon be daylight, or rather dusk, and then evening by about 6 o'clock. We're not far away from that sort of like milestone. Of course, the 21st of September officially ends summer, and that's the solstice, isn't it? The summer solstice is done. It's the autumn after that. It's getting cool. Cool for cats.

There was a lot of rocking going on that night. Cruising time for the young bright lights. Just down past the gas works by the meat factory door, the five lamp.

Of course, as I say, the weather is turning, but it's still, for the time of year, it's still relatively mild, I guess, which obviously, as the weekend approaches, will draw people out. Have you got any plans for this weekend? Well, if you're down in Bishop Auckland, there is a classic car show on this weekend, so you can get down to the town centre. I've got the hiccups. It is free to sort out, so if you get yourself down to Bishop, then there is a car show going on, so come down and have a look. Why not indeed? Right, we're kicking around that sort of era when punk rock was just coming out and new wave was coming in. Golden years. Yes, indeed. And this guy was, well, he was still out there, wasn't he?

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1: I like it because the music is just great. Lots of chat and lots of gossip and lots of interaction, all of it.
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0: From the depths of downtown County Durham, it's The Daily Drop with George Herron.

Oh, there you go. Bruce Springsteen at his finest as we drop into the half an hour. Do you know what? I've played so many tracks. I've played Bonnie Tyler, Squeeze, The Vapors, Boomtown Rats, a bit of Bowie, Boney M's been in there as well. All in half an hour. My goodness gracious me. We don't have to squeeze them in, don't we? Well, that's what, you know, morning radio should be about. Well, any radio should be about, you know. Less chatter, more music. And it helps you get through the day as well, of course. Wherever you are, whatever you're doing, a big hello to you. Big hello to Paul Thomas, Manny Wallace, Dean Jackson, Mark Fennell, Lisa Lamprecht. What a great name. Tony Chapman, of course, down there in South Shields. Joe Stanhope, Chris Baxton, Sean Roche. All have been in touch over the past couple of days to tell me that I'm doing a cracking job playing cracking music. Oh, thank you very much. Sarah got in touch, says, George, you know what I'm going to ask for? And then just put in brackets, The Carpenters. Yeah, of course I do. There you go, Sarah, just for you.

Do you ever lie in bed of a night time and get a cramp in one or two of your toes? It started, I've started getting them recently. It's so annoying as well and painful. Just one toe just starts to curl and you're just like, ah, it's like just as you're falling asleep usually. And you ever wondered, why? What's going on here? Well, the most common cause of foot cramp or toe cramp when you're in bed of a night time is dehydration. You're not drinking enough water during the daytime. Drink lots of water. Also, electrolytes. Now, I drink that water stuff that's got electrolytes in it. Sometimes if your electrolyte balance is down, then it can cause these cramps. So if you do lie in bed of a night time and you're you can simply remedy that by doing some stretching exercise before you go to bed. Stand on your tippy toes, that sort of stuff. Stretch your calves, stretch your toes and stretch your feet. Warmth, a little bit of warm water. Put your toes, your feet in warm water before you go to bed. That'll help reduce it. But more importantly, make sure you stay hydrated. Make sure you've got plenty of potassium and magnesium and electrolytes in your diet, in your waters or whatever you're drinking. And that should help alleviate the problems. Now, of course, the cold nights are starting to creep in, and of course, you'll start seeing that condensation on the bottom of your windows. But what can we do about it? How can we get rid of that condensation? Well, one hack has come up, and it's dead simple. Microfiber cloth and some washing up liquid. Put it on the first sort of 4 inches of your window and just rub it in until it's invisible. It creates a film where water cannot stick. All right, you'll wake up with a puddle on your windowsill, but you'll not have condensation on your window. Oh, there you go. Don't forget, stay hydrated, get some electrolytes and potassium and magnesium in you, and you'll not get a foot cramp. Onwards, upwards, upwards and onwards as we head towards the top of the hour. It is, of course, the Commoners. So cold the night.

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0: From the depths of downtown County Durham, it's The Daily Drop with George Herron.
3: Hello, I'm George Herron, and welcome aboard the train to Memory Lane. Along the way, we're going to be finding out what was on at the movies. What did we watch on TV? What was in the news? And what cars we were driving. So settle back, enjoy the ride on the train to Memory Lane.

All aboard! Yes, we're on the memory train, but where are we heading? What year are we heading back to remember? The way the game works, it's not a quiz, by the way. The way the game works, though, is what we do is we give you a whole load of clues. We tell you what was on the TV, what was in the movies, what cars we might have been driving. We tell you some of the key points of this particular year, and then we play some music from that particular year, and if you put it all together with a bit of luck, you should be able to bring it all out and go, I know what the year is. So what year have we jumped into this particular morning? Yes, it's the Daily Drop. It's, well, the memory train, the part of the show where, as I say, we ask you to look at the clues and say, what is the year? Well, it's the year Ted Bundy murders rock the United States and the Sex Pistols played their last gig in San Francisco. There's a few clues for you. A new copyright is introduced in this particular year and it protects materials and products. And unfortunately, Air India Flight 855, well, that crashes into the sea near Bombay and it kills 213 people. What's on in the TVs? Well, Going Straight, which was a spin-off from Porridge. We were just talking about that the other day. I was asking that question. Can you remember what the spin-off from Porridge is? And it was called Going Straight. Mind Your Language is on the television. Wouldn't get away with programmes like that in this current period. The Good Life with, what it was, Penelope Keith, wasn't it? And what do you call her? Felicity Kendall, that was the... Richard Briers was in that as well, and Felicity Kendall, of course. The Professionals was on the television with Bodie and Doyle, All Creatures Great and Small. And in the Yorkshire Dales, yes, James Herry, he was up there as well. And what about that naff space thing, Blake 7? That was on the television in this particular year as well. And ELO had this in the charts.

Electric Light Orchestra was big. Well, they were big the year before, but they were also big in this particular year with that particular track as well. Right, what else was going on? Well, as I say, Blake 7, that really duff space thing, was on the television, as was Hazel. Remember the detective? It was on Thames television. And Grange Hill, which ran for 30 years, was big on our screens, as well as the Sale of the Century. Do you remember Sale of the Century? In this particular year, you might have been watching George and Mildred. Some mothers do have them. Robin's Nest, Eric Sykes was on there, Rising Damp, and the Muppets as well. On the big screens, National Lampoon's Halloween, Deer Hunter, and Dawn of the Dead were some of the ones that you might have been queuing at the cinema to see, as well as Jaws 2 and Piranha. Charlie Chaplin's remains, they're stolen in this particular year, and Kate Bush, well, she becomes the first female singer-songwriter to have a self-penned song reach number one in the singles, and it was, of course, Wuthering Heights. Do you remember that? Oh, dear me, dear me. What else was going on? Well, heavy snowfall causes chaos across the North America, and it causes $520 million worth of damage. And this, well, this was big in them days as well. You might remember it. Every radio station in the country was playing this particular track on this particular year. But what is the year?

By the Rivers of Babylon. We were just past that on the train, haven't we? By the Rivers of Babylon. Right, we're into a year. What is the year that the Memory Train is headed for this time round? Well, it's the year the American film director, Roman Polanski, he skipped bail and flees to France. The first computerized billboard in this particular year, it's turned on in Chicago, and the first GPS satellite is launched by the US of E. GPS, my gosh, we couldn't do without it now, but back in this year, there was only one. So if the satellite was on the other side of the planet, I'm guessing GPS didn't work. It couldn't work, could it, if the satellite was on the other side, if you think about it. Anyway, what else was going on in the movies? Well, Dawn of the Dead, Battlestar Galactica was out there, Every Which Way But Loose. Remember that with Right Turn, Clyde? That was the name of the orangutan, wasn't it? And of course, Clint Eastwood starred in that. Piranha, oh, that was kind of like where the fish came and ate you, wasn't it? National Lampoon's Animal House was out there as well, as well as The Deer Hunter as well. Superman hit our screens, and Argentina hosts this year's FIFA World Cup. One of the big movies of the time, well, it's a big one. Yes, it's that one. It's this one.

You're the one that I want. Ooh, ooh, ooh. Have you got your tight leather trousers on? You have to for that one, don't you? Right, as I say, Argentina in this particular year hosted the FIFA World Cup. Son of Sam Killer, David Berkowicz. That's how you pronounce it, is it? He's sentenced to 365 years for 8 murders in New York. I wonder if he's out yet. 365 years. And as I say, Greece, tracks taken from there, which is played out, is a big hit on the big screen for the very first time. Also on the little screen, there's a little ginger cat called Garfield. He's now a household name, although you don't see him around so much these days, do you? A cartoon became an icon. The Solomon Islands finally gets its independence from the UK, and Margaret Gardner becomes the first South African woman to win the Miss World title in this particular year. And also in this particular year, Louise Brown is the world's first test tube baby, and she's born in a Manchester hospital. But what is the year?

0: ABBA. Well, they'd been big for a while by the time this year came around, but they were still big in this particular year. What else was going on? Well, Pope Paul VI, he dies and is succeeded by Pope John Paul I. Double Eagle 2 is the first man ballooned across the Atlantic, and lasting peace between Japan and China is finally concluded in this particular year in the Treaty of Peace and Friendship. Oh, bless their cotton socks. Bless their cotton socks. Well, we're on board the train. We're firmly on our way, ladies and gentlemen, but what is the year that we've headed for? It's a Bulgarian defector. He's killed when he is supposedly poisoned by a poisoned pellet, which is fired into his body from an umbrella. Do you remember that? That was on a bridge in London, if I remember rightly. Keith Moon, the drummer of the band of The Who, he dies from a suspected overdose in this particular year. And West Midlands police begin a manhunt after a 13-year-old paperboy, Carl Bridgewater, is shot and killed. Four men are later convicted of this murder. And US President Jimmy Carter signs a bill which allows Americans to brew their own beer. Yeehaw! A bit of moonshine is on its way. Meanwhile, up in space, Hot Gossip and Sarah Brightman were losing their hearts to a Starship Trooper.
1: Control, you're clear to go hyperspace, acknowledge.
2: 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We have situation.

I am your automatic lover. Automatic lover. I am your automatic lover.

See me, feel me, hear me, I am your automatic lover. That was, of course, big in this particular year. But what else was going on in this particular year? Well, as we've already said, Jimmy Carter decides he's going to let Americans brew their own beer. Whoa, we could have a bit of that in the UK by now. Pope John Paul II, he succeeded Jean Paul I, making it the first time since 1604 that there have been three popes in the same one-year period. God knows what happened to Jean Paul I. He obviously passed away too early. Sydney, Australia hosts the very first gay and lesbian Mardi Gras in this particular year, and Ireland's TV station RTE2 goes on air for the very first time. Indira Gandhi, now we mentioned her yesterday as well, Indira Gandhi is re-elected to the Indian Parliament in this particular year, and the Times newspaper suspends publication and it won't be seen again on our shelves for almost a year. Dominican Republic gains independence from the UK, and artificial insulin is invented in this particular year. But what year have we hit? It was a year that, as I say, a big movie was on the screens, and here's another clue for that movie. It was, of course, Grease.

Shoe Diddy Waddy. They were big in this particular year as well. Well, we're nearly done, ladies and gentlemen. We're nearly at the top of the tree, and it's nearly time for me to tell you where we ended up. As I say, Ireland's TV station RTE goes on air for the very first time in this particular year. Indira Gandhi is re-elected to the Indian Parliament, and as I say, the Times newspaper suspends publication and won't be seen on the shelves for almost a year. It's also the year that artificial insulin is invented. Abortion becomes illegal in Italy, because it's been illegal for illegal, but it now is legal. And the hottest video game of the year, it's officially launched in this particular year. It becomes an instant hit. I played it and played it and played it. I loved it, loved it, loved it. It was, of course, Space Invaders. But what was the year all that took place? What was the year indeed? It was the year, as I say, heavy snow caused millions of damage in North America. The first computerized billboard is turned on in Chicago. And the first GPS satellite is launched. Greece was on the TV, and it was also on the big screen. Superman, National Lampoon's Halloween, Deer Hunter, Dawn of the Dead. And they all joined that as well. On the TV was Professionals, All Creatures Great and Small, Going Straight, Mind Your Language, and The Good Life with Felicity Kendall. Yes, indeed. What else was going on? Sail of the Century was on the television. Norway opened its natural gas oil fields into the polar seas. The former Italian Prime Minister Aldo Moro is found dead in a car. And race driver Al Unser wins the Indy 500 for the third time. Well, VW opens a plant in the USA and produces a version of the VW Gold. It's called the VW Rabbit, and Israel wins the Eurovision Song Contest in this particular year. New Zealand Air is born, and a fake iceberg in this particular year is towed into Sydney's harbour on an April Fool's prank. Hitchhiker's Guide to the Galaxy hits the airs on the BBC Radio 4, and Kate Bush, as I say, singer-songwriter, she has a self-penned song, and it reaches number one, and she's the first woman to do that. But what was the year? Well, I'll be telling you right after a little bit of Andrew Gold.

There you go. Never let us slip away. Well, I'm going to slip away. I've got to go elsewhere. Thank you for joining me today. I'll be back again tomorrow, same time, same place, same channel. And the year, of course, 1978. You take care of yourself. See you again tomorrow. And we'll do it all again on the Memory Train and the Daily Drop. I was at cruising, yeah.

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2: Deep behind enemy lines, live from Little Rock, Arkansas, transporting you back to a time when things were totally tubular. He's no ordinary DJ in command of the wheels of steel at the helm of harmony. He's the Ayatollah of rock and rolla. He put master in master of ceremonies. He's the remaining member of the members only jacket club. Your ears will

Rob Charles here with All About the 80s. We're looking at the biggest hits from 1983 as we go through the weeks till we get to 1989. That is number 98 with Asia Don't Cry. Yeah, great song for you right there. Love that one. Let's come in at number 95 right now. This is Stephen Bishop. Big song for him called It Might Be You.

We're counting down the biggest hits of 1983. In at number 90, the boys from Sheffield, Def Leppard. Oh, yeah. Photograph.

from the CD Pyromania. That is Def Leppard, Photograph, coming in at number 90. We're up to number 88 with one of my favorites from the 80s, Moving Pictures. This is called What About Me? You're listening to Rob Charles.

Moving Pictures, What About Me? What About Me, huh? We are rolling up to number Sammy Hagar. Yeah, it's number 79. Great song right here.

0: Sammy Hagar with Your Love Is Driving Me Crazy. We're going to take that break with those 80s commercials and come back with more of the biggest hits from 1983.
1: When I think how much smarter we are today about what we eat, the foods my kids are growing up on, I love it. Leaner, less fat, good changes. Like Lewis Rich Cold Cuts, up to 95% fat-free because they're made with turkey. Why not? It's the naturally lean meat. Lewis Rich has done it. A whole line of great-tasting, lean cold cuts. What a good idea for today.
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3: The night Birdie the Early Bird came to McDonaldland, starring Ronald McDonald and friends. 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
4: Let's give it some love. 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
3: So they made it a nest. Kept it warm through the night.
6: Rubble, rubble.
4: That egg cracked a smile.
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0: Kentucky Fried Chicken, we do chicken right.
3: And we are back with All About the 80s, looking at the biggest hits from 1983. Here is Lover Boy, Hot Girls in Love. They're at number 75.

Lover Boy, Hot Girls in Love, coming in at number 75. We are up to number 70 for the year 1983. This is Christopher Cross. All right.

We're rolling up to charts. The numbers keep getting smaller and the hits keep getting bigger. Yeah, that's something Casey Kasem would say. Here's Michael Jackson with Wannabe, starting something. This is a big hit for him at number 68.

no idea what he's saying. Mama say, mama sa, mamaku sa. I'm not really for sure if that's what it is. Michael Jackson, wannabe starting something at number 68. Coming up, number 66, here is Air Supply, making love out of nothing at all.

0: That is Air Supply, Making Love Out of Nothing at All. That song coming in for the year 1983, coming in at number 66. We're going to take a quick break and be right back.
1: Hey, wait a minute.
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1: Wait a minute. Jack in the Box has got something better than a clown.
3: Better?
1: Yeah, our new Chicken Supreme. Juicy white meat chicken, lightly breaded and seasoned, two kinds of melted cheese, fresh tomato and leaf lettuce on a toasted whole wheat bun.
4: You know, Jack in the Box has changed. This Chicken Supreme is delicious.
1: And what about the clown?
5: 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The Ringling Brothers Barnum and Bailey Circus is coming July 4th through 6th. 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
6: I just want to say that I am tired of dumb...

All right, so we've got all kinds of trouble going on right there. So let's this is crazy. Let's get this going with the Little River Band. And obviously this is going to have to be edited. This is number 65 with Don't Let It In. Actually, it's number 65 with The Other Guy.

here cruising and jamming up the chart for 1983. That is Styx at number 60 with Don't Let It In. Here's number 52. This is Rock the Casbah.

Rock the Casbah coming in at number 52. Before we end this hour, got a little time to play an 80s theme song from TV back from the early 80s. Here is WKRP in Cincinnati. Oh, yeah.

Booyah! There you go. Steve Carlisle with the theme song, the extended version of WKRP in Cincinnati. I'm Rob Charles. That is going to bring the show. The first hour is over. We still got another 50 songs to review. Of course, we're not going to be able to play all 50, but we are going to get some of the biggest in this next hour. Y'all hang tight. We will.

0: Behind Enemy Lines, live from Little Rock, Arkansas, transporting you back to a time when things were totally tubular. He's no ordinary DJ, in command of the wheels of steel, at the helm of harmony. He's the Ayatollah of rock and rolla. He put master in master of ceremonies. He's the remaining member of the members only jacket club. Your ears will thank you. Dropping awesome 80s beats. He's the myth, the legend, the master, Rob Charles. 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
1: And let's hop right back on that chart. Number 46, Naked Eyes. Always something there to remind me going back to 1983.

Coming in at number 43, Allentown by Billy Joel. Let's slide up to number 41, Prince. Yes, 1999 as the countdown rolls on.

Prince 1999 hitting the chart at number 41. Let's roll on a little bit closer to the top. Here is Journey with Separate Ways, Worlds Apart at number 38.

1983, big year for Journey, and that song right there, Separate Ways, Worlds Apart. That is number 38. That was a great CD for sure. We are up to the next song. It is After the Fire and Dirk Commissar. A big, big hit for them, and a number 30 for the year-end survey.

0: That's their comrades are, and yeah, by After the Fire for you right here on Rob's Classic, Rob's All About the 80s. Yeah, they're number 30, and we are playing the classic 80s. We will be back.
1: How can Butter Rum Lifesavers have less than 10 calories each? Where'd the calories go?
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Our Love's in Jeopardy. That is the Greg Kin Band checking in at number 21. This next song, we are in the top 20 now at number 17. This is Duran Duran, Hungry Like a Wolf.

2017, Duran Duran with Hungry Like the Wolf. Man, I'm kind of hungry. I'm not really hungry like a wolf, but I am kind of hungry. Let's hit it up to number 11 with Culture Club.

0: right out of the top five at number six. That's Bonnie Tyler, Total Eclipse of the Heart. We've got commercials coming up, and then we're going to be in the top five.
1: You can taste the fun of make-believe with Chef Boyardee.

0: raisins from the California vineyards. Don't you know I heard it through the grapevine? Sounds great, doesn't it?
1: You are the new American society, the movers and the shakers. Hold on tight to your dream. You are the new coffee generation.
2: Because coffee is the calm moment that lets you think. Coffee gives you the time to dream it. Then you're ready to do it. No other drink does that like coffee. Hold on tight
1: to your dream. Join the coffee achievers.
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4: Let's rock the top five. Here is Michael Jackson. Big, big song. Yeah. Beat it for you right here on All About the 80s.

kicking off the top five, MJ from his album Thriller. That is Beat It for you right here on All About the 80s with Rob Charles. At number four, here is Men at Work off the CD Cargo.

So the album Cargo was released in 1983. This song was not on that one. It was on an album that was released in 1981 into 1982 called Business As Usual. That is Men at Work checking in at number 4 with Down Under. We're going to keep this countdown rolling with Irene Cara. This is Flash Dance. Oh, what a feeling. That's from the motion picture soundtrack to Flashdance.

Coming in at number three, Irene Cara and his theme to Flashdance, Oh What a Feeling. Our number two song, well, was by the same guy who was at number five, and it is still off the Thriller CD, Michael Jackson with Billie Jean. And that takes us up to the number one song for 1983. I have always loved this song. It is off the CD, Synchronicity.

by far my favorite song from 1983. That is The Police with the number one song, Every Breath You Take. That's it. That is the biggest hits around the United States for 1983. I want to thank y'all for joining us. I want to thank all 52 radio stations for carrying the show out there every single week. And again, I want to thank y'all for checking in and listening to the show. I'm Rob Charles. This is All About the 80s. You can catch me same time, same place next week, and we will do it all over again. Until then, y'all be good. Y'all take care of each other and take care of yourself. Bye-bye, everybody. Rob out.

0: Animals can't speak to drivers. But if they could, they would be asking us, telling us by the sounds of it, to put our litter and fruit waste in the bin. Because roadside litter kills an estimated 3 million animals every year. No wonder they sound miffed. So let's lend them a paw. Let's take our rubbish with us and bin it properly. National Highways. And what's that? They said thanks very much.
1: If you drink a little, then drive, you risk losing your licence. You risk every day becoming more complicated.
2: How am I supposed to get to training, Dad? How am I supposed to...
1: You risk losing your job.
3: I'm going to have to let you go.
1: You risk your family not looking at you the same way.
2: I can't believe you did that.
1: You risk injuring someone.
4: Hello, I need an ambulance.
1: You risk being seen as a drink driver. Drink a little, risk a lot. Think.
0: There are two types of drive you can have on the motorway. One that feels like this. Or one that feels... like this. The difference is just a few little changes, like giving more space to the car in front or not hogging the middle lane. Because being a little more considerate on the road actually reduces congestion and collisions, which transforms everyone's journey. So we all feel a little less and a lot more. National Highways.
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0: 40. Hello, welcome to another Mystery Top 40. Paul Baker with you for the next 60 minutes as we count down the 40 biggest selling songs from this week in a mystery year. Your mission, should you choose to accept it, is try and figure out what the year is before we get to that number one song.
1: Number 36.
0: And we're going to take you back to the 1990s today and begin with this. A song that got to number 9 in our mystery year and spent 6 weeks in the charts. Here's Search for the Hero kicking us off.

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Number 36 on the Mystery Top 40, Search for the Hero. And next is a song that got as high as number 19 in 1992, but in our mystery year it was re-released and remixed due to the success of Two Can Play That Game. Here's Bobby Brown with Humping Around at number

Bobby Brown at number 34 with Humping Around. This is the Mystery Top 40. Coming up next, here's EMF, Vic Reeves and Bob Mortimer covering a Monkees classic from the 60s. Here's I'm a Believer at number 22.

Two cover versions back to back. EMF, Vic Reeves and Bob Mortimer at number 22 with I'm a Believer. And that was originally a hit for Joni Mitchell. It's Amy Grant with her version of Big Yellow Taxi at number 21 on the Mystery Top 40. As we move now into the top 20, here's Ginny, Keep Warm.

Ginny, Keep Warm, a big dance anthem from our mystery year, climbing one place at number 14 on the mystery top 40. And stick with us because the top 10 biggest sellers are coming up.

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1: Number 10.

All I Need. That's Method Man and Mary J. Blige with the highest new entry on the Mystery Top 40, going straight in at number 10. That's as high as that song would go, and it would only spend 3 weeks in the Top 40. This is the Mystery Top 40. Paul Baker with you, counting down the numbers. And here's a climber now for Dana Dawson. This is a one-hit wonder. Three is Family at number 9.

Free His Family from Dana Dawson climbing one place at number 9. It was as high as that song would ever go, and we would never hear from her again. Coming up next, though, here's the third hit single from Corona climbing 6 places at number 8. This is Try Me Out on the Mystery Top 40. And have you worked out what the mystery year is

0: Edwyn Collins, Girl Like You, got as high as number 4 in the Mystery Top 40. This week down 3 places from number 4 to number 7. Before that, Corona, Try Me Out, climbing 6 places at number 8. And now, just outside the top 5, down 1, here's Shaggy and Rave On.
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2: It's the summertime of

The big movie of our mystery year was Batman Forever, starring Val Kilmer, Nicole Kidman, Jim Carrey, and Tommy Lee Jones. Two songs from that soundtrack are in the top five. That was Seal and Kiss from a Rose at five. And this is at number four. Hold me, thrill me, kiss me, kill me. This is U2.

Supergrass, All Right Down, one place at number three. Before that, at number four, climbing two, U2, Hold Me, Thrill Me, Kiss Me, Kill Me from Batman Forever. Another big movie in our mystery year was Bad Boys, and Diana King's Shy Guy is on the soundtrack of that. And this week, it climbs one place. It's at number two on the mystery top 40.

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1: 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At 34, Bobby Brown, Humping Around. New at 33, Faith No More with Evidence. And a new entry at number 32 for Monica with Don't Take It Personal.

0: 18, the Lightning Seeds with Perfect. 17 is a new entry for Hole with Violet. At number 16, Paul Weller, You Do Something to Me. Number 15, Soul to Soul with Love Enough. And at 14, it's Ginny with Keep Warm. Number 13, a new entry, REM with Tongue. A new entry at 12, PJ and Duncan with Stuck on You. And at number 11, it's Robson and Jerome with Unchained Melody and the White Cliffs of Dover. 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Here they come next. The highest new entry at number 10, Method Man and Mary J. Blige with I'll Be There For You, You're All I Need. At number 9, climbing 1, Dana Dawson, 3 is Family. Number 8, climbing 6, Corona, Try Me Out. At 7, it's down 3 for Edwin Collins and A Girl Like You. And at number 6, down 1 for Shaggy and Ravon, In the Summertime. At number 5, climbing 3, Seal with Kiss From a Rose. Number 4, climbing 2, U2, Hold Me, Thrill Me, Kiss Me, Kill Me. Number 3, down 1, Supergrass with All Right. And it climbs 1 at number 2. For Diana King with Shy Guy. That means there's no change at the top of the charts. It is still there at number 1 for the fourth and final week. The Out Here Brothers with Boom Boom Boom from our mystery year 1995.
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0: Top 40. What is the year?
1: Jeff Dorsett. It's all about the music from the 1990s and 2000s.

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Loud voice booming, please step out onto the line. 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

very good day to you. Welcome along. It is Pump Up the 90s and a touch of 2000s. I'm Jeff Dorsey, going to be in the deck chair for the next 60 minutes. So we open up with Sweden's Roxette, Dress of Success, and then How Bizarre by OMC, Australia's Finest. Right, what have we got? I'll tell you, we've got the best of British. We've got some indie days. We've got some alternative rock. Got some bangers and got some Britpop. And if you want to get in touch, please do so. The email is the quickest route. It is to chunkyjeff@gmail.com. chunkyjeff@gmail.com. Or you can get me on WhatsApp, 077-844-89469. So we've got a story behind the song as well. Comes from Blur. A couple of dance anthems. Load of good material coming your way. Right, let's give you this to start with. Suede.

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1: Right, now what I do is to get involved in this. It's a feature that we have, Best of British, waving a flag for British music. It could be a song, it could be an artist, it could be a solo artist or a group. And all you've got to do, drop us an email to chunkyjeff@gmail.com. Just mark it Best of British and I will endeavour to do it for you. So today's come from the one that, if you're down to your local pub and you'd had a few sherbets, Charlene Spiteri, along with Texas, here.

0: What? That's the terrific Chemical Brothers there and Setting Sun. Not sure if that's a version that's got Noel Gallagher on it, but it might well be. You're listening to the Pump Up the 90s and A Touch of 2000s. And if you want to get in touch, please do so. The email is chunkyjeff@gmail.com. Right, what about some Grey Matter turning?
1: Premiership Pop Quiz. Now, here's Jeff Dorset.
0: Yes, hope we find you fit and well. Three questions for you. Give the answers in about 30 minutes' time. So, question number one. Peter Buck was a member of which US band? Peter Buck was a member of which US band? Question number two is a lyric. I want to know the artist and the song. This is the line. Words are very unnecessary. They can do so much harm. Words are very unnecessary. They can do so much harm. Who's the artist? What is the song? And question number three. No Diggity was an R&B hit for whom? No Diggity was an R&B hit, but for whom?

0: song that is. Originally done by David McWilliams, and it was never a hit then, but it was a huge pirate radio hit. Caroline and Radio London and all the guys were playing it a lot there, but it was never a hit. It was re-released so many different times. Should have been a smash for David McWilliams. Anyway, that's Mark Almond doing The Days of Purdy Spencer. And if you want one that got away, all you've got to do, drop us an email to the usual email address. It is chunkyjeff@gmail.com.
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0: Right, now we'll give you the backstory to a particular hit, and this week it's a song that made number two in 1997, ironically called Song 2 by Blur, from the album Blur. The title was nowhere in the song, and known by fans as the Woo-Hoo song. It was a way for Blur to introduce live performances, and that's how they got started there. Loud guitars, cryptic lyrics were always in there. Blur have made it in England, but never really caught on in America. Band wrote it to make fun of the grunge music scene. More of that coming later. Anyway, story on the

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1: Right, and this week it comes from the magical Gillespie along with Primal Scream. It's going to be our indie gem here. Where you ready, goes loaded.
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3: 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And we want to get loaded. And we want to have a good time. And that's what we're going to do.
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3: We're going to have a good time. We're going to have a party.

0: still sounds great. Bit of indie action there. The wonderful Primal Scream and Loaded. Right, we're going to go with a double decker here on Pump Up the 90s and Touch of 2000s. We could have done this all different ways. This is actually Britpop at its very, very best, but it's also a double decker involving the wonderful Hacienda. So this is what we're going to do right here, right now, as we give you Stone Roses and Happy Mondays.
1: 1990s, Jeff Dorsett. Who is your star from the Britpop era and a song that means so much to you?

of the 90s and a touch of 2000s. And as promised, we're going to get right into a double-decker involving the Hacienda and Britpop.

of the 90s, we are going with a double decker involving the Hacienda. Happy Mondays and Stone Roses. She bangs the drum and then Step On. I want to pick out a double decker, two songs that sound good together, two of the same artist. Any which way, send it in chunkyjeff@gmail.com. Yeah, I've been reading a great book written by storyteller Dave Grohl about his life in a band called Scream. And then, of course, he went on to play with the wonderful Nirvana. And then Foo Fighters. Great book it is as well. Great stories that he's got. But this is a band that only had like a year at the top, came out of nowhere, led, of course, by the late, great Kurt Cobain. Right, this is one of their biggest songs, Come As You Are. Alternative rock in the 90s. Grunge at his best. Then we got an interview with Dodgy.

0: alternative rock in the 90s, Come As You Are, the wonderful Nirvana. Right, just ahead of an interview with Dodgy, before we get there, let's give you the answer to the quiz. Question number one, Peter Buck was in which US band? R.E.M. is the name of the band. Question number two is a lyric. I want to know the artist and the song. This is the line I gave you. Words are very unnecessary. They can do so much harm. Who is it? What is it? It's Depeche Mode doing Enjoy the Silence. And question number three, No Diggity was an R&B hit for whom? Dr. Dre. So if you've got all those, give yourselves a pat on the back. Now, it's always important to know where people have started. And the same with Dodgy. How did they get started? So how did you come to meet up with Nigel and Andy to form Dodgy?
1: Well, Nigel, I was in a band, school band, essentially, because I was one of the only kids that played drums in my school. And so I got asked to be in different bands, and it was with older kids. And I was in a band, and we were looking for a new singer. And I would put an advert in the... I was in Bromsgrove at the time.
0: Yeah.
1: Which is sort of south of Birmingham.
0: Yeah,
1: and,
0: I know.
1: And it was something like the best band in the world require the best singer in the world. Something silly like
0: understated,
1: that.
0: Yes.
1: And Nigel turned up, and, you know, Nigel's like 6'2". And at the time, I mean, he was wearing leather trousers and leather waistcoat.
0: Yes.
1: He had short, blonde, spiky... I mean, he looked like Billy Idol. I mean, you don't have to be a fan of Billy Idol to appreciate that Billy Star. Idol had a good look.
0: He did,
1: then,
0: didn't he? Style, yeah.
1: In the mid-'80s, you know.
0: Yeah.
1: And Nigel just looked incredible, you know, and he had this voice that was great. And me and him hit it off very much straight away, over our love of The Infected, which was an album that we both loved.
0: Oh, right.
1: And then me and him bonded more than me and the guitarist in the band had bonded.
0: Yeah.
1: And then we went off, and that was the start of our journey. That would have been back in 1986.

0: That's our banger. Alex Pardy, Don't Give Up On Us. That's about where we're going to leave it. Thanks very much indeed for your company. Pump up the 90s and a touch of 2000. Keep the requests coming in for any of the features that we have. It could be an Indie Days track. It could be Best of British, Britpop, or a banger. Any which way, cut it there and send it on an email. 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Stay safe, stay well. Whatever you do, look after one another.
1: Jeff Dorsett, it's all about the music of the 1990s and 2000s.
2: Oh. Animals can't speak to drivers. But if they could, they would be asking us, telling us by the sounds of it, to put our litter and fruit waste in the bin. Because roadside litter kills an estimated 3 million animals every year. No wonder they sound miffed. So let's lend them a paw. Let's take our rubbish with us and bin it properly. National Highways. And what's that? They said thanks very much.
3: If you drink a little, then drive, you risk losing your licence. You risk every day becoming more complicated.
4: How am I supposed to get to training, Dad? How am I supposed to...
3: You risk losing your job.
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3: You risk your family not looking at you the same way.
4: I can't believe you did that.
3: You risk injuring someone.
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3: You risk being seen as a drink driver. Drink a little, risk a lot. Think.
2: There are two types of drive you can have on the motorway. One that feels like this. Or one that feels... like this. The difference is just a few little changes, like giving more space to the car in front or not hogging the middle lane. Because being a little more considerate on the road actually reduces congestion and collisions, which transforms everyone's journey. So we all feel a little less and a lot more National Highways.
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0: 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If that wasn't enough, we've got our celebrity birthday shouts, and of course, today in music history. 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

0: Buckle up as Ginger and Nuts bring you 2 hours of mayhem across the globe.
1: You are a lot of trouble.
0: Hitting the UK, USA, Philippines, Australia, New Zealand, and even Africa.

0: Natalie Cole, Wild Women Do. Oh, I love it. From the film Pretty Woman.
1: I love Pretty Woman.
0: I was just going to say, and talking of pretty women...
1: Here I am!
0: She's here, live and dangerous. We both are, and we'd love to hear from you today at Ginger and Nuts, or, of course, gingerandnutslive@gmail.com.
1: I like that you had to clarify that we were both here, yet you've just been talking. So they kind of knew you were here.
0: Well, yeah. But you know what I mean, Ginge. Is it going to be one of them shows today, is it?
1: So they knew it was you.
0: Yeah.
1: We're both here.
0: We're both here.
1: And I've got a spot growing on the end of my nose.
0: And can I just say, time for our first feature, Ginge. Can you guess the sound? Can you guess the sound? Listen carefully. What is it?
1: Can I just say? It's impossible.
0: It's not me scratching my nuts, by the way. What is that sound? Shall we do it without the music?
1: Yeah.
0: Somebody's phone's going.
1: It's mine.
0: Is it your phone going,
1: yeah.
0: Ginge? Who's ringing you?
1: I don't know. It's in no caller ID, so...
0: Do you want to go and answer it?
1: No, what? It's finished now.
0: It's finished now. Yeah. There you go. So the sound wasn't a phone ringing in the background,
1: no,
0: by the
1: wasn't.
0: Way.
1: No, it I wasn't.
0: We must make that clear. Yeah, put your phone on Do Not Disturb, Ginge. We are live.
1: It's anyway,
0: no.
1: It's yours on Do Not Disturb.
0: It is.
1: But you're still checking. I was just reading Georgina's message.
0: Georgina?
1: She got it nice and early.
0: Oh, she's lovely.
1: She said they are at their daughter's in Horsham, as it's her birthday today. And it's also her grandson's birthday on the same day. Her name is Georgie, and their grandson's name is Teddy.
0: Teddy? Oh, what a lovely
1: Happy
0: name.
1: Happy birthday, Teddy and Georgie.
0: Oh, and Georgie.
1: And they've asked if we could play a song.
0: Oh, okay.
1: It says, have you got Eternal? I want to be the only one.
0: I want to be the only one. We'll see what we can do for you, Georgina.
1: And Ray is patiently waiting as well. Morning, Ray! Or afternoon, even.
0: Has he got the fingers on the buttons, has he? Getting ready to record.
1: Afternoon, Ray. And happy birthday to Georgie and Teddy. And we'll try and fit that song in a bit, won't we?
0: We will do.
1: We'll download it now.
0: don't say download it, Ginge. We've already got
1: the
0: system.
1: We'll download it from the system. That's what I mean.
0: Oh, okay.
1: We'll get it in ready.
0: Oh, something's got me started. Oh, cue for a song, I think.
1: Was it Mick Ucknall? No.
0: I was thinking of them dippy eggs from last week.
1: Dippy eggs?
0: Ray had dippy eggs, didn't he?
1: Oh, we did.
0: Oh, he had dippy eggs.
1: He dipped his chips in with his hand.
0: Oh, yes. See,
1: and
0: I don't forget.
1: Chips and eggs.
0: I don't forget these things, Ginge.
1: What did Georgina have?
0: I can't remember.
1: Ah, she had a toastie. Nah.
0: Oh, all right then.

0: playing that for Georgie, who's 45 today.
1: She
2: 45?
1: I've just said to Georgina, her and Ray don't look old enough to have a 45-year-old daughter, and apparently they've got a son who's turning 50 next year. When did she start popping them out? When she was 10.
0: Oh, no. And Georgie don't look 45.
1: She doesn't.
0: No, she looks 30.
1: Ah!
0: No, she just
1: 21. No, she doesn't look 45.
0: By the way, listeners, let me update you on our Slimming World progress. This week, I lost half a pound. I know, half a pound.
1: Still half a pound off.
0: It's still a loss. That's what they kept saying. I was gutted. I'd eaten salad leaves
1: and
0: everything all week.
1: You lost so much in the first week, didn't you? She did say sometimes you have a massive loss first week, and then you don't lose as much second week, and it can be disappointing. But
0: she was just trying to. We've both lost the same amount now. We have.
1: Because I went in with a 2.5 pound loss, thank you very much. Slimmer of the week!
0: Slimmer of the week.
1: I want a basket of food and everything. Get in there.
0: Slimmer of the week. I can't believe it. I lost 7 pounds the week before. I didn't get slimmer of the week.
1: We don't know how she works it
0: out. No, I don't know. No, we don't.
1: There's no logic to it because there was a lady across the room who'd lost more than me. And she didn't win, did she?
0: No, but you were slimmer of the week, which
1: was
0: the main thing.
1: I came home with some tins of beans and a bush of peas.
0: And a tin of tuna, yeah.
1: And, two tins of tuna, both in spring water. Very nice.
0: Don't tease. Anyway, listen, it's time for Ginger and Nutter's TikTok Star of the Week. Of course, we've scoured the whole of TikTok, from Bangkok to China, all the way back to the UK. We've searched high and low. That's what I'm trying to say.
1: And then we ended up back in the UK, didn't we?
0: We did.
1: That's where the TikTok Star of the Week's from this week.
0: And it's somebody who's blind and sings.
1: Oh, and she's got a stunning voice.
0: Oh, she really has. And she's called the Sightless Singer on TikTok.
1: With a few underscores in there.
0: Yeah, but if you type in the Sightless Singer,
1: you'll find her.
0: But, I mean, you just have a listen to this.

0: Absolutely fantastic, isn't she? The Sightless Singer. Well worth a follow, I think.
1: Yes, head over there.
0: And that's why she was, of course, our TikTok Star of the Week. If you can find anybody on TikTok that you think is really, really good, a really good singer or whatever, then get in touch with us.
1: A comedian.
0: A comedian, yeah. Get in touch with us at GingerInNuts or GingerInNutsLive@gmail.com.
1: And not for somebody who's already famous.
0: No.
1: We're looking to bring out ordinary people.
0: New talent.
1: Make them our Star of the Week.
0: We're like new faces. You could be the Marty Kane of new faces. She was the host, Ginge,
1: oh,
0: by the way.
1: She? Yeah, okay, she was. Thank you. Never heard of the programme. I've heard of Stars of Your Eyes.
0: No, it wasn't the same,
1: no,
0: Ginge.
1: Not
0: no,
1: the same.
0: This was like a talent show.
1: Oh, okay. Bit like The X Factor.
0: No.
1: Back in the day.
0: Nothing
1: BGT.
0: Like that. BGT.
1: Back in the
0: ish.
1: Day.
0: Yeah, you'll have to try and get it on YouTube or something like that.
1: Okay, we'll do.
0: Anyway, time for a song. This is something I did, by the way, Walk on Broken Glass. I did it.
1: There's a video in there as well of you doing it.
0: Yeah, there is. Yeah, there's a video on YouTube. Just type in Cheeky Daz, Broken Glass.

0: Katy Perry, Teenage Dream, playing that for Aaron Wheeler. Hello, Aaron. Hopefully you're okay. I've got to say hello to Samantha Worley as well. Hello to you. Also, Nikki. Hello, Nikki. Oh, I should have done that, a sexy voice, shouldn't I?
1: You should have.
0: Hello, Nikki. There you go. Also, Mike Organ, the legend with hair in sunny Solihull, rubberstampsales.co.uk. Is that free advertising? How dare you, Mike Organ? What are you doing?
1: Don't forget Mark
0: Farley. And Mark Farley as well. Oh, I'm moving on to Mark Farley.
1: Oh, okay.
0: Yeah. Mark Farley, who can only listen to the first hour of the show from next week.
1: Oh?
0: Because he's going to be doing his own show.
1: Oh, okay.
0: On a Friday.
1: Oh, is he competing?
0: Oh, he's competing, Ginge.
1: Is he going to poach our listeners?
0: I know. No, he's not going to poach our listeners.
1: They're faithful Ginger and Nutters. They ain't going nowhere.
0: Absolutely. And, of course, before Katy Perry, we played Annie Lennox, Walking on Broken Glass, which was another song for Georgie.
1: Well, yeah, she got very excited because she was going to ask for that. But because she was asking for one for both of their birthdays, hers and Teddy's, she went with Eternal. So she was over the moon. I said it must be because you're psychic.
0: Oh, I am. I can pick up things.
1: Tell me what Ray's having for his dinner.
0: No, I can't do that.
1: Oh, okay. You can't pick up everything,
0: I'll pick up the lottery numbers. You can't do that, Ginge.
1: Oh, that'd be good, wouldn't it?
0: Spirit has to come to you, you see. You know what I mean? It has to talk to you.
1: Okay, so Ray's got to send you thoughts of what
0: it's like talking. I talk to the dead.
1: All right, you did yet?
0: No, that's what I'm saying.
1: Not even kicking.
0: No, that old Ginge. Anyway, over half of men now are now getting rid of hairy chests.
1: Oh, too right.
0: And three quarters admit they tidy their lower regions as well.
1: See, that'd be quite nice, wouldn't it? Tidy down there and up there. A quarter even shave their legs. I mean, that's going a bit too far, isn't it, I think? And almost half shape their eyebrows. Well, not you.
0: I don't
1: unless bush is a shape. The reason they're doing this is because they all want to look a bit younger, more attractive, or generally more tidy.
0: What do the researchers reckon, Ginge?
1: Well, they reckon the classic hairy chest looks like it belongs in the 70s.
0: Thank you.
1: Which feels quite harsh, really, but it explains why so many are reaching for the trimmers.
0: I sometimes shave my nipple. But that's about it, really, isn't it?
1: Yeah, just the one.
0: Just the one nipple. No, shame for nipples. No, I like a little bit of a hairy chest, you know what I mean?
1: The only but maybe is you can get folliculitis, can't you?
0: Yes, you can.
1: Which causes their problems, and then it makes it all sore. So maybe I should wax it off.
0: I know. A lot of people are saying, "Where is Sam Gets Lyrical?" So here we go.
2: Sam gets lyrical.
0: Sam's speaking the lyrics of a famous song, but what is it?
3: I'll tell you what I want.
0: That's it.
3: I'll tell you what I want.
1: All right, well, she ain't told us.
0: What is the song? Get in touch with us. Let us know.
1: Now, I think I know, and I realise why we've not gone any further.
3: I'll tell you what I want.
0: What? I really...
1: No! Don't! It's already easy enough. Crikey, Riley.
0: I like to tease.
1: Don't be flooding in. I think you've had about 25 certificates.
0: Now, earlier on, we played that song for Georgie, but Georgina missed out. So we've chose a song, we've scanned the archive and thought this is a song for Georgina and Ray. And I think they're going to love this one. Just for you guys.

0: Oh, I love it. The Mavericks.
1: If only you could get the beep, beep, beep right.
0: Yeah, I know. I can't sing.
1: I mean, he was singing it along.
0: I know.
1: Joined in with him.
0: Well, I'm just terrible. I was on stage when he was doing that dance, dressed in a white suit.
1: Oh, get you, flipping out. John Travolta at your heart,
0: with a blue wig on.
1: Did you have a blue wig?
0: Yeah, it was like, you know, when I say a white suit, I don't mean like
1: Saturday Night Fever.
0: No, I mean, you know, like what the police use to go to scenes.
1: Oh, crikey, right, you mean a forensic suit?
0: A forensic suit with a blue wig.
1: You said you didn't
0: me and
1: say
0: Les
1: that,
0: Ross.
1: Did you?
0: No.
1: Wait, was it a blue wig or was it one of them blue plastic hats?
0: No, big curly blue wig.
1: Oh, get you.
0: I know.
1: And what was it for?
0: It was for charity, Ginge.
1: Oh, for charity. It's for charity. That's all right, then.
0: Charity, mate.
1: We'll
0: charity.
1: We'll let you off.
0: It had to be for charity. I wouldn't do it for any other thing. No, it was a show that I organised, and we used to have talent on there.
1: And then you!
0: me and Les were the hosts, and it was called Cop Idol.
1: Cop Idol? I remember it well.
0: And the judges were police officers.
1: Oh?
0: Yeah.
1: Okay. Important police officers.
0: No.
1: Off the beat.
0: Just off the beat. off duty.
1: We had a beat in them days, didn't we? They used to walk the beat.
0: They were like the jury. I mean.
1: Ah, the jury!
0: It was.
1: Hey, Liam's going to one of them things, isn't it? The weekend where you have a jury and you got to work out who's guilty, I think.
0: No.
1: He's the jury.
0: Look at him.
1: God help him.
0: Mr. No Money, right. Anyway.
1: You keep going on about this.
0: Let me just fade Ginge down. Let me tell people, guess the sound. What is this sound? What is it?
1: What it isn't?
0: I'll fade you back up now.
1: Shall I not?
0: Well, yeah.
1: Somebody's had a guess and they've got it wrong.
0: See, it's not scratching my legs.
1: Or his toes.
0: Certainly not with toes.
1: And it's not spraying aerosol.
0: No, it's not spraying aerosol. Okay. What is it? It's easy. I tell you, you will kick yourself when you know.
1: Well, yeah, because I don't even think it sounds like it. So you definitely will kick yourself.
0: Well, it was a sound effect that I actually did, Ginge.
1: Oh.
0: I recorded
1: what, personally?
0: It.
1: Yeah, you recorded yourself? Yeah, you never did.
0: I did.
1: I tell you one thing, when I've done what it is, it never sounds like that.
0: Now, listen, your mop could be your new personal trainer, apparently.
1: Oh, yeah, according to Boffins, just 30 minutes of active housework a couple of times a week can help lower your blood pressure and boost your heart health. The key is break a little sweat and get that breathing going.
0: So there you go.
1: Who needs the gym?
0: Just do a bit of hoovering or use your mop or whatever. Do a bit of dusting.
1: I'll tell you what else you can do. Get up in your loft. Tidy your loft up. I was sweating buckets when I come down.
0: Oh, you were sweating, Ginge.
1: It was dripping off me.
0: Yeah, it were. It was terrible, wasn't it?
1: I don't have one shower. I had to have another one.
0: Oh, the smell. It was horrendous.
1: Hang on. You were downstairs. There was no smell involved. Thank you.
0: And, of course, Sam gets lyrical. She's speaking the lyrics of a famous song. But what is this one?
2: I'll tell you what I want. I'll tell you what I want.
1: Do you know, she sounds threatening when she says it, though, doesn't she?
0: I know, I'll tell you what I want. I know you are.
1: Ah!
0: I can imagine her
1: pointing a finger at me in my nose.
0: By the way, we're in the presence of royalty. We've got Zippy and George from Rainbow. Remember Rainbow? They're here.
1: Yes, I do, thank you.
0: And,
1: one of my favourite programmes.
3: Zippy here from Rainbow. Hello, Georgina. Are you having Chinese? Oh, yes, Chinese chicken balls. Oh, yes, Zippy.
0: There you go.
1: There you go.
0: They're having Chinese tonight, Ginge.
1: They are, but
0: this
1: I can't confirm or deny if they're having chicken balls. I just told her to have one for me because I can't eat them.
0: I bet they'll have a curry and some noodles.
1: All right, don't rub it in.
0: Hang on.
1: My stomach's rumbling. I've only had a banana.
0: Anyway, got to say hello to Clive Harrop in the Philippines.
1: And Becca.
0: Hello to you. Here's a song just for you guys. Because they recently got married, didn't they?
1: They did.
0: Oh, you little lovebirds. It's Natalie Cole, and this will be an everlasting love. Where did they go on their honeymoon, Ginge?
1: Oh, but they went to Hong Kong.
0: Hong Kong!
1: Lots of places, didn't
0: Hong
1: they?
0: Hong Kong! Oh, I tell you.

0: Sybil. Sybil, right, Sybil. When I'm good and ready. I'm getting into impressions here now, aren't I?
1: We are. Is it just you doing impressions for the rest of the show?
2: It's James Bond, 007, yes. Shake him and not stirred, yes.
0: Right, the top ten, signs you're young at heart. Dressing in bright colours. Nikki dresses in bright colours, doesn't she?
1: You wear black all the time, don't you?
0: I do, because it makes you look slimmer. I'm always wearing a black T-shirt. You'll never see me in any other kind of colour,
1: really. Well, when we've lost a bit more weight, you never know. You could wear a yellow one.
0: Yes, I probably would do. You're right there, Jim.
1: Enjoying kids' TV or films? Well, that's me. I'd rather watch a Disney film any day.
0: Would you really?
1: Yeah.
0: See, I used to like Disney films, but I've kind of gone off them now.
1: A bit of Finding Nemo.
0: Oh, we'll have to watch some at the weekend. Singing along to songs.
1: Oh, I do that all the time. Still celebrate your birthday?
0: Signs you're young at heart. Georgie celebrating her birthday today. 45.
1: 45 today.
0: 45, amazing. Enjoying amusement parks.
1: Oh, I don't know about them now. Make me feel all funny, the thought of going upside down. Going down a slide or a swing? Oh, swinging on a swing. Don't go down on a swing.
0: Oh, just swinging.
1: Yeah. Swing. You got that pampas grass outside.
0: Being spontaneous.
1: Dancing without caring.
0: Laughing easily.
1: And not taking yourself too seriously.
0: You can't do that,
1: not,
0: you know.
1: Not these days.
0: Not these days.
1: If you can't laugh at yourself, who can you laugh at?
0: Don't forget the guess the sound. What is the sound? It does sound like scratching, doesn't it?
1: It doesn't sound like what you're telling me it is. I think you've downloaded it from some dodgy sound effect place.
0: No, it is.
1: In a quality sound effect, it's a 10-pence one, that is.
0: And also, Sam gets lyrical.
3: I'll tell you what I want.
0: What is the song?
3: I'll tell you what I want.
0: That's all you're getting.
1: I've got to have Dave Chew on. Hello to Dave Chew.
0: Hello, Dave Chew. He's asked for a song as well. He's got his ginger and nuts mug. He's all kitted out.
1: Well, don't mention the mugs. People will want them to be brought back again.
0: Yeah, Dave Chew's got a ginger and nuts mug. And he's sitting there. He's asked for a song by Roy Orbison, Penny Arcade.
1: Oh, well, I mean, we can throw that one on, can't we?
0: So I thought, just for you, Dave, here it is, Penny Arcade, Roy Orbison.

0: go, the Drifters. There goes My First Love. Before that, of course, Penny Arcade playing that for Dave Chu. Hello to you, Dave. How are you?
1: Do you know,
0: it rhymes, doesn't
1: could
0: it?
1: Could you please stay seated on the chair?
0: I like to move around, Ginge.
1: No, but it lets the smell out when you do that.
0: Oh, Ginge, what are you saying here?
1: Well, you've just caught it and threw it in my face. That's what I'm saying.
0: And it
1: stinks.
0: How dare you?
1: How dare I? How dare you?
0: The Beano.
1: Yes, I'm excited about this. Mr. Bean is taking over the Beano. And I can't believe it. It's going to be called Mr. Beano.
0: It's going to be great. Hang on.
2: Babe, you're my bar. What the blooming hell?
1: And he's even promoting his teddy to be the Teddy Tour, which is exactly the sort of job title you'd expect from him. The special runs until October, and it's going to tie in with new animated episodes, and it's all part of the Beano's Year of Mischief.
0: I think that's fantastic.
1: It is brilliant.
0: I love Mr. Bean.
1: Are they animated episodes on now?
0: I'm not too sure, Ginge.
1: We need to find out. I will watch them.
0: Yeah, turns out the secret to long-lasting love isn't big romantic gestures. It's cooking the tea, taking the bins out and dealing with spiders before anyone else spots them.
1: That's me.
0: You don't take out the spiders, Ginge.
1: I have to now, because you're too scared. Charlie won't do it and Liam's moved out.
0: I am a bit scared of spiders, I must admit.
1: So the other day, when there was a daddy long legs bouncing about, I couldn't go to bed until I got rid of everybody else was in bed. There's me trying to catch the blooming thing and let it out the window.
0: Did you catch it?
1: No.
0: No, you just let it dangle about.
1: He went into the light switch. I turned it off and I think he got lost. So he stayed in there.
0: They're just horrible creatures though, aren't they? I just worry that, when you're lying in your bed.
1: They've got lots of spindly legs, haven't they? That's the scary thing.
0: It is.
1: But yeah, and who picks up the pet poo? Me.
0: You do it all, don't
1: I
0: you,
1: do
0: Ginge?
1: I all these things. I said to you the other day, didn't I? What's it like to have a wife who does everything?
0: You've got a good heart.
1: Thank you.
0: There's a cue for a song for that in a minute. It's Fergal Sharkey.
1: All right.
0: But first of all, Ginge, we played Sam Gets Lyrical.
3: Sam gets lyrical, lyrical.
0: She was speaking the lyrics of a famous song, but what was it?
4: I'll tell you what I want.
0: It was Wannabe by the Spice Girls.
1: I wanna
0: ziggy ziggy ah.
1: Shall I spin the wheel?
0: Spin the wheel, Ginge.
1: Tap
0: Who's
1: to
0: it going to land on?
1: Who will it be?
0: Loads of people on the wheel today.
1: There is. I'm going to have to spin again.
0: Spin again.
1: They won last week.
0: Oh.
1: Can't
0: Your
1: keep...
0: wheel is dodgy.
1: No, but these people that keep having a go, what can I do?
0: Oh, who's it going to land on?
1: Oh, no, it's Mark Farley. He's won. Your silent sent his out.
0: Spin it again,
1: Spin
0: Ginge.
1: It again, crikey.
0: I haven't sent the certificate out yet. Sorry, Mark. It is in the post.
1: Oh, no. I need to get rid of it.
0: Just keep doing it, Ginge.
1: I'm going to keep spinning until I get to... Because it's landed on David again and he won last week.

0: Need a new wheel.
1: Oh no, I didn't remove him. He's landed on him again. Oh, crikey, right.
0: That wheel,
1: on.
0: That
1: oh,
0: wheel is dodgy.
1: One more
0: he's landed on the same people every
1: you
0: time.
1: You spin me right round, baby, right round.
0: We need a wheel that's a manual.
1: A manual? It's Nikki
0: well done.
1: One. She's got one in a frame.
0: Who was next to Nikki?
1: Georgina,
0: well done. A certificate is in the post to you, Georgina.
1: You need to send your address, Georgina.
0: We got there in the end, didn't we?
1: Maybe we could just do a batch dispatch.
0: Yeah, because Dave Chu, he wasn't that. When we said David, by the way, it wasn't Dave Chu.
1: No,
0: we must make
1: David.
0: That clear. That was a separate one.
1: Okay. I've wrote Dave Chu, so I would have known it was him.
0: Shall I give the answer to the... Or shall I leave it dingling?
1: No, give the answer, because I don't think anybody's going to get it.
0: It was a pencil sharpener. There you go, when you sharpen your pencil.
1: No, see, nobody's going to believe you. Georgina did have a few guesses, though. She went with them wooden blocks that you used to run the thing over.
0: That was a very good guess.
1: She went with school railings. Then she went, and I said, right, think more classroom. So she went blackboard.
0: You're giving her clues?
1: Well, just the one, just to see if anybody got anywhere near, but...
0: No, not at all.
1: And everybody else was way off.
0: I know. So, well done if you did get that right, yeah. Well, in your own head.
1: Yeah, I was going to say, you didn't tell us about it, did you?
0: No, not at all. 101. Good afternoon to you.
2: I hear a lot of stories. I suppose they could.

0: Alex Warren, Fever Dream. Samantha, by the way, Samantha far says it didn't sound like a pencil sharpener.
1: Oh, it's right.
0: No, it's no. Hang on. That's how you're turning it in and like a pencil sharpener.
1: I know. Do you want me to go and get a pencil sharpener and a pencil and I'll show you what it sounds like?
0: Well, let me just say, Samantha said, is it winding a clock, pulling a tape measure, spoon on a cheese grater? It don't sound like none of them either. I mean, having a go at me, Ginge, like that.
1: I think she's also a bit... was she disappointed that it was a pencil sharpener, or was she disappointed that Nikki's not getting a certificate?
0: Oh, well. You've got to be in it to win it, you know what I mean?
1: I'm all confused now.
0: You're mumbling, Ginge, you're mumbling.
1: I'm going to go get
0: good
1: a...
0: Good game, nice to see it.
1: Oh, here we go, Bruce is back from the dead. I'm going to, in the next song, I'm going to get a pencil sharpener and a pencil.
0: And you'll hear it sounds like that.
1: Yeah.
0: Absolutely.
1: It'd be like it in real time.
0: Now, time for our game this hour. Where the hell am I? Okay, we've got the clues.
1: We scrapped the where the beep am I, didn't we?
0: Yeah, because it was just...
1: It might
0: upset a few people, you know what I mean?
1: Where the hell am I?
0: So, where is Sam this week?
2: I'm on the south coast. I can see a very unusual palace and there's a beach covered in pebbles.
0: Sounds like she's in the bath, to be perfectly honest with you.
1: I think she sounds like, you know, them divers when they wear them big helmets. She sounds like she did one of them.
0: Where am I?
3: I can see a pebble. That is a pebbly beach.
0: It is. So is it, we know it's a pebbly beach. Yeah, we'll play it again. Here we go. Where is she? The next train arrives at platform 4. Here we go. Where is she?
2: I'm on the south coast. I can see a very unusual palace, and there's a beach covered in pebbles.
0: There you have it. You all right there, Ginge?
1: Oh, that stick on me, that. Where the devil was she?
0: That's what the listeners have got to try and guess.
1: It sounds like she's underwater, doesn't it?
0: She's drowning.
1: Like she's submerged in a glass of water and she's trying to speak.
0: Oh. She couldn't get to the studio to do it this week, so she had to do it at home.
1: Turn it over! In a fish tank.
0: Talking of fish tanks, a woman ordered a £175 lobster at a restaurant just to set it free in the sea.
1: Yeah.
0: She ordered a £175 lobster just to set it free. She asked for it to be, come out, alive. They brought it out in a bucket.
1: Was that the bucket that they were gonna chuck it in and then? Do you know, I can't stand that though. When you hear the squeals from the lobster being cooked. So fair play to her. She set it free. I mean, a shark probably got it or something else set it not long after it was set free. But at least she felt like she'd done the right thing.
0: There's a lot of people setting these things. There's a guy in Thailand who goes round and he buys kind of octopuses and things just to set them free in the sea.
1: Aww.
0: So it's quite nice, isn't it, when people do that?
1: Quite nice,
0: it really is. Don't forget, if you want to get in touch with us, at Ginger and Nuts, or of course Ginger and Nuts Live at gmail.com is the email address. We look forward to hearing from you. Right, let me fade this down, Ginge, and play this next song, which is Samantha Mumba. Always come back to your love. Check it.

0: I'm on the south coast. I can see a very unusual palace, and there's a beach covered in pebbles.
1: Where is she? Where is she?

0: M People, moving on up. Before that, Samantha Mumba, Always Come Back to Your Love.
1: She's going on a reunion tour thing, isn't she? One of these 90s reunion tours, I think, Samantha Mumba.
0: Is she?
1: Yeah, she is.
0: Oh, so she's making a little bit of a comeback.
1: Yeah, that's it. Wow. She's making a comeback.
0: Diana, we'll be going over to Diana in around about 10 minutes' time for her review this week. She's already messaged and says, I'm ready when you are. Good morning, guys. And she says, happy cheeseburger day. Cheeseburger? We can't have cheeseburgers.
1: Well, we could if we made our own.
0: Oh, OK.
1: So we can use mints and make our own burgers. Then you could have a cheese bit on the top as your calcium.
0: What about the bread?
1: Well, you'd have to have a wholemeal bun.
0: Oh, no.
1: Or you'd have to have a...
0: It's not the same, is it?
1: You'd have to have a bunless burger.
0: Not the same, no. But happy cheeseburger day to you, Diana.
1: Happy National Cheeseburger Day. I mean, you could Cinnabon.
0: Cinnabon?
1: You could have a swip. You could
0: I like a Cinnabon.
1: Couldn't you?
0: I could swip a bum.
1: You could.
0: Swip, by the way, is the old sin.
1: it's a sin!
0: It just means more calories, basically.
1: Yeah.
0: So if I had a Big Mac from McDonald's, that would be like 28 sins.
1: Oh! See, now, if you didn't eat nothing else, eat no more for the rest of the day, you could have one. But it's not good for you, is it, love?
0: It's not good at all.
1: And when you stand on the scales and you've put white on, it's not good.
0: New research says 1 in 10 people have already finished their Christmas shopping, even though the big day is still around about... It's 100 days, 98...
1: It's just under 100 days.
0: It's like 98 days, isn't it? Yeah,
1: yes.
0: 98 days.
1: That's around 7 million of us have got things wrapped in bags, name tags on the lot. The study showed Scotland is leading the charge with 16% already sorted, while only 7% in the southwest have made a start.
0: I tell you what, I just think it's a little bit early.
1: Well,
0: it's all right getting little things, isn't it? You know what I mean?
1: Yeah. But, stocking fillers. But I mean, you put it all
0: to do your whole Christmas shopping and go, oh, I'm done.
1: I mean, I've seen a woman on TikTok who there must be about 1,000 presents, and they're all there.
0: 1,000 presents.
1: Yeah, there's loads of them, and they're all wrapped up. And she says, "Don't come for me. I can spend my money doing what I want on who I want." That's just for one person, I think.
0: Golly gosh! I mean, when do we start? I mean, Christmas.
1: You never start. That's your problem.
0: What I'm trying to say is, when do we start playing Christmas songs?
1: Oh, not till November, December.
0: No, because the mince pies are out. The Christmas aisles are out.
1: Oh, don't give.
0: Do I play a Christmas song on today's show?
1: No, it's too early. There's no Christmas songs playing in the shops. They might have all the Christmas stuff on the shelves, but the music's still every day. Songs.
0: Listeners, what do you think? Should I play a Christmas song on today's show? Should I get away with this?
1: It's too early.
0: Never too early.
1: Oh, talking about it's never too early from a 10 from Shirley. Strictly Come Dancing's back this weekend.
0: You love it, don't you?
1: Oh, I love Strictly. I can't wait. And I'm going to have a Slimming Will Tikka Masala while I'm watching them all strut their stuff.
0: And it's going to be kind of a bit of a twist this
1: time,
0: isn't it?
1: They're mixing it up now. They've got new presenters and things.
0: Speed dancing.
1: Speed dancing. Who they're going to be paired up with. I'm looking forward to it.
0: Yeah. Well, I'm just not too sure about the new hosts.
1: Well, we'll see how they get on.
0: Yeah,
1: we'll see how they go.
0: We'll bear with it.
1: I love you, Hannes.
0: I love you too.
1: And I love Emma Willis. It's just Josh Widdicombe I'm a bit on the fence about, but he might bring the humour, mightn't
0: he? He might do. He just might. Is that cue for a song?
1: It
0: is, isn't it? Production in this show, I think, today. Isn't there, Ginge?
1: Me too.
0: You think there's production?
1: Yeah.
0: Yeah.

0: Chicago.
1: Bum bum.
2: Bum bum.
3: Can I just say before we go, I sang that earlier, and no word of a lie, the dog barked twice at the bum bum.
1: There you go.
2: No.
3: He did. If I'd recorded it, we could have played it out, but I didn't. Right? How's your week been, Diana?
2: The week has been good. Our weather's been nice so far. Our sun is going down earlier now. So our fall, which you guys call autumn, is pretty soon happening.
3: It is. It's coming in
2: since we're in the middle of September.
3: Dark nights, the lot. So, to cheer us all up, Diana.
1: We need cheering up.
3: Tell us about your pick of the week.
2: Oh, absolutely, you guys. So, I am so thrilled this week. This week's pick of the week is a very special one for me because it's an artist I've had the pleasure of watching grow over the past 2 years. Scottish singer-songwriter Sean C. Kennedy, now based in Nashville, Tennessee. The first song I premiered from Sean was Not This Town back in 2024. And I remember when I first heard it. His sound immediately reminded me of Charlie Sexton and his 80s hit Beat So Lonely. There was that free-spirited, slightly edgy rock and indie quality that really caught my attention. But listening to Sean now, 2 years later, I hear an artist who has really matured. His voice has grown, his songwriting has deepened, and you can hear the passion behind every note. There's an emotional quality to his delivery that, for me, brings a little bit of Brandon Flowers of the Killers to mind. Not that Sean sounds exactly like him, no, but there's that ability to put emotion into a performance and connect with the listener. And I think that evolution is really beautiful to hear because it almost mirrors the message of his latest single, Without You. The last time Sean was on the show, I featured another gem of a song, How Am I Gonna Move On? And now here we are, 2 years after first discovering his music, and what a ride it has been. Sean is such a free-spirited artist, and that spirit really comes through in his songwriting. He doesn't just write a song. You can feel that he puts a piece of himself into it. That passion is something truly admired. I admire about Sean and his music. Without You takes us somewhere a little deeper. There's an indie Americana feel running through the song, but it's the message and emotion that really caught me. To me, this isn't simply a song about the end of a relationship or learning to live without someone. It's about what happens afterward. When you begin to evolve from who you were in that relationship and transform into something better. And there's that one lyric that really stopped me in my tracks. Metamorphosis, or a transformation, a liberation of a spiritual kind. That lyric to me captures the heart of the song. It's not just about losing someone, it's about finding yourself again, breaking free, and allowing yourself to become who you were meant to be. And what makes this release even more special is that Without You comes out today, the very same day we're hearing it here on the Ginger and Nut Show. And for those of you in Nashville, Tennessee, you can catch Sean live this Sunday, September 20th at 8:30 p.m. at the Listening Cafe, along with two other incredibly talented artists, Maddie Lenhart and Sammy Arriaga. I cannot wait to see where Sean's music takes him next and what stages he'll eventually be playing. After following his journey for these past 2 years, I'm excited to see what the next chapter brings. So do yourself a favor and follow Sean C. Kennedy on Facebook, Instagram, and TikTok, and keep up with his music and everything he has coming your way. Sean, it's always such a pleasure to feature your music. Congratulations on Without You, and here's to the next chapter of your journey.
3: 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So I'm really looking forward to listening to this. So all that's left for you to do is introduce your pick of the week.
2: 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Enjoy, guys.

0: want to get involved, email gingerandnutslive@gmail.com or find us on all the socials.
1: Yeah, let us know what you think of that song by Sean C. Kennedy, Without You. What do you think of it? Good? Bad? Terrible? Awful? Fantastic? Let us know.

0: Don't bring me down in the electric light orchestra.
1: Light?
0: Rewind.
1: ELO.
0: ELO. Yeah, I should have just said that.
1: A lot easier.
0: It was. Before that, of course, it was Without You by Sean C. Kennedy.
1: And I quite liked it. Another good song by him.
0: Yeah, and of course, a great review by Diana, as always. Ava says, a really beautiful track. That one got me straight away.
1: Wow, that chorus stays with you, said Chloe.
0: Now, that is what I call a good radio song, said Sophie.
1: Great review, Diana. Sean's got a cracking voice, said Amy.
0: And I agree with Diana. His voice has got better and better as the years have gone on.
1: It has.
0: It really has. Beautiful song, beautiful lyrics. Loved it, says Megan.
1: Absolutely loved Without You. More, please.
0: More. Round of applause. Sean C. Kennedy. And, of course, Diana in the windy city of Chicago. Who does it every week. Very, very good. Without fail. Right, Ginge, what are we doing now? Big hair, double denim and full-on nostalgia are back, apparently.
1: Are they indeed? Yes, they are. A new study says Britain has officially crowned the 1980s as our standout decade. Topped for hair, music, TV shows, soaps, theme tunes and catchphrases.
0: I agree.
1: Maybe that's why they've got that thing going around, make yourself look like an 80s yearbook. Hence my profile picture.
0: Yes.
1: It must be because it's all coming back, isn't it?
0: It's all coming back.
1: But apparently the Gen Zers are on board with it. Nearly half say they'd try a modern take on an 80s mullet or perm, and two-thirds would happily bring back at least one fashion or beauty trend.
0: Denim jackets, big volume curls and retro trainers are the looks people most want to revive.
1: What about the shell suit? Or was that all the 90s?
0: It was deadly. The trouble with the shell suit,
1: Ginge.
0: Highly
1: flammable.
0: It was highly flammable. Yeah. It really was. And people didn't realise. I wonder how many people got burnt.
1: You couldn't stand next to an uncle at a party who was having a fag, could you? Just in case you went up. It was the whole... Put a roller in a carpet. Drop and roll. I mean, it'd be awful, wouldn't it?
0: Yeah.
1: I mean, I had a couple.
0: Did you have a couple?
1: I had a turquoise one that had, like, yellow and purple bits on the arm. And then I had a purple one that had a white band across the middle.
0: I had a purple and black one.
1: Oh, mine was purple with a white band.
0: Oh, Ginger, you...
1: Yeah, I was retro,
0: You were retro.
1: Then with my feeler trainers, I was a trendsetter, I was, rankings Norton.
0: I think I had green flash trainers.
1: Oh, green flash, get you!
0: I know. But there we go. But then were the days.
1: You wait now, they'll have green flash in the shops. Green flash trainers. We're reviving the 80s. Reebok trainers I had as well.
0: Reebok, of course. Kappa.
1: And I used to shop in Bankrupt. Do you remember Bankrupt in Birmingham?
0: Yes, I remember Bankrupt.
1: I used to wear check shirts. I mean, I was a proper tomboy, I was. White T-shirt, check shirt and jeans.
0: Oh, Ginger, you haven't changed over the years, have you?
1: I didn't have a boyfriend till I was 18.
0: is that how old you were when you first had your boyfriend?
1: I didn't even have a boyfriend.
0: Oh, Ginger.
1: I never had a boyfriend.
0: Was it just a one-night stand?
1: I was a late bloomer.
0: You were a late bloomer. Never mind. You've made up for it now, haven't you?
1: You, love.
0: You are.
1: That was the main thing.
0: Keep it here.
1: It all led to you.
0: Oh, hang on. Let me... sorry, I forgot to do the old doobie-doo.
1: What's the doobie-doo? Where the hell am I this week?
0: Where the hell am I this week? Sam is somewhere in the UK, but where is she?
2: I'm on the south coast. I can see a very unusual palace, and there's a beach covered in pebbles.
0: Hang on a minute. She's in the tank. Anyway, where is she? A lot of people have got it right, Ginge.
1: Do you know what the question should be? Where the hell is she doing that?
0: Yeah.
1: Is she in a bath?
0: Well, a lot of people have got it right, so well done to you guys. It's a pebbly beach. That's what we've gathered. There's a palace somewhere.
1: An unusual palace.
0: An unusual palace, yeah. And just as you drive into it. And, of course, there's a pebbly beach, and it is pebbly. We've been there, haven't we,
1: Ginge? Did you say it's on the south coast?
0: Yes, south coast.
1: Is it the south coast?
0: Yeah. Okay. Very, very pebbly.
1: Oh, it is. Does anyone think some of them come sharp as well if you take your flip-flops off?
0: They certainly do. So, there we go. Right, keep it here. It's Ginger and Nuts live. Just for another 13 minutes, you're all right.
1: Nearly over.
0: Nearly over, that's

0: Alicia's Attic. I am. I feel.
1: Ooh. Haven't heard that one for ages. Quite a good song.
0: Yeah, 90s. By the way, Mark Farley's late to the party with Diana's review. He said, not a bad song this week, Diana. Catchy beat. So there we go, Mark Farley. Thank you very much indeed for your comment as well. I don't know why I did that, to be honest. Fade this music in. Oh, yeah, because we're going to...
1: Well, we've got to reveal the winners and stuff, haven't we, before we... Yeah,
0: yeah, but we're doing that in a minute, Ginge. The reason I'm fading this in is because you asked for a song last week, Jimmy Nail, Crocodile Shoes.
1: I did, for my dad. For my old papa, he used to like...
0: Crocodile Shoes.
1: He loved Jimmy Nail.
0: So we're going to play it next. So here's a bit of Jimmy, and then we'll do the winner
1: okay.
0: of the...
1: Okay, get the wheel ready.
0: Get the wheel ready, Ginge. The wheel of fake names that you're putting in there. Well, they're all the same names that keep coming up, isn't it?
1: But they're not fake, are they? They're the people who keep entering fake names.
0: I don't know what you're doing with that wheel.
1: Idea. I've got people like Cheeky John, Clive, Arab, Mark, Rebecca, Megan, who she sent her answer in, but she sent a review comment about Diana's thing.
0: Yeah, but, I mean, it's a tricky one this week. It's a tricky one. It's a pebbly beach. That's all we know. Pebbly beach, and there's a palace. Where is Sam? Anyway, just for you then, Ginge. Bit of Jimmy Nail. Crocodile Shoes. I bet Mark likes this one as well.

0: Jimmy Nail, Crocodile Shoes. Got to say hello to Paul Bannister.
1: Hello and goodbye.
0: Hello, goodbye. Yeah.
1: You say goodbye. Hello.
2: I say goodbye.
0: I'm late to the party, really. I should have mentioned him earlier on, shouldn't I? I've upset him now.
1: It's your brain fog kicking in.
0: He runs a radio station as well, Ginger.
1: Oh. That's all right. He'll forgive us. He'll forgive us. He's been listening to the show, but he's had a great time anyway.
0: Well, we've enjoyed today's show, haven't we?
1: Remember, we hadn't mentioned him.
0: And hopefully George is having a great birthday today.
1: Yes, she is. They've got a Chinese later. They're looking forward to it.
0: I bet they are as well.
1: And also, I realised Teddy, Georgina's grandson, he's a dad. He had a baby.
0: Have you been stalking them, Jim?
1: No, I remember Georgina telling me she'd become a great-grandma.
0: Oh.
1: And Tallulah Ivy had been born earlier this year. She's beautiful.
0: Oh,
1: and that's Teddy's daughter. So happy birthday again, Teddy and Georgia.
0: No, we did say about Sam.
3: I'm on the south coast. I can see a very unusual palace, and there's a beach covered in pebbles.
0: The beach covered in pebbles. It was, of course, Brighton.
1: Brighton!
0: Even Clive Harrop in the Philippines got this right.
1: He did. He's on the wheel. Shall I spin it?
0: Spin the wheel, Ginge.
1: Spinning the wheel.
0: Spin the wheel. Who's he going to land on?
1: It's landing on Cheeky John.
0: Cheeky John, well done.
1: We will get him a certificate printed off. We could take it round.
0: Yeah.
1: We're popping in tomorrow. We'll take it with us.
0: Cheeky John, well done.
1: Well done, Cheeky John.
0: There you go, that's
1: it. Late to the game, though, so...
0: We're out of here. We'll be back next week with Diana and another review. We'll have Where the Hell Am I? That'll be back. We'll have Sam Gets Lyrical. We'll have a TikTok Star of the Week again next week.
1: I'll tell you what. Maybe suggested by one of the listeners.
0: And we'll have a Guess the Sound. Ginger, record the sound this week instead.
1: Yes, I'm going to record it. Be more authentic, won't it?
0: Absolutely. So there we go. We'll see you next week.
1: See you later.
0: Take care.
1: Adios, everyone.
0: Adios.

0: What's the nation listening to? Survey says Ginger and Nuts.
1: We have had some technical problems.
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3: It's how the 90s up to the present day, so we start at the Black Eyed Peas. I got a feeling ending up in the 90s, a Take That, and Everything Changes. It's our musical journey where every song connects, sometimes sensible, often certainly not. And you work out those connections then, from one song to the next. Welcome along.

I Got a Feeling from 2009, number one in the UK, number one in Australia, number one in New Zealand, number two in Spain. All places, the red thread is heard. So welcome along to the red thread then. Every song connects around here. Can you work out the connections? Sometimes sensible, often certainly not. So what was the name of that band I just played from Los Angeles? I did mention them at the start of the show.

I Don't Want to Fight, the name of that track from 1993. So, from the Black Eyed Peas, it was. And I got a feeling. Black Eyed Peas. Get your mouth around that one. To I Don't Want to Fight. Well, you might get a black eye if you're in a fight. That one from 1993. What's the name of the singer, though? The last song was from a film, What's Love Got to Do with It? Does that help you? Who was that? And who is this? Every song connects.

from 1994, from her album Don't Ask, Australian singer-songwriter Tina Arena, that was. So from Tina Turner to Tina Arena. Where can we go next? It's our musical journey coming soon. Our Cooper Classic Tenuous Link. Not next, though. From our last title there by Tina Arena. Well, to this title, yes.

from 2013. Number two in Greece, number two in New Zealand, number one in Spain, and a hit throughout the world. We went from Tina Arena, didn't we, and Chains. So from Chains to Wrecking Ball, fire a ball in chain. Tim Cooper. Wrecking Ball. Who was that then?

0: dance all night.
1: From 2024, from an album called My Mess, My Heart, My Life. Who was that? Miles Smith, it was. From Miley Cyrus, being a previous artist and Wrecking Ball. Miley to Miles. It's our musical journey, the red thread. So, Miles Smith, eh? This is quite tenuous, our next connection. What might come to mind?

of the lesser known songs by Belinda Carlisle, that one from 1992, Little Black Book. So what was the connection then from Miles Smith? Well, W.H. Smith from Miles Smith, that's a bookshop, isn't it? To Little Black Book. Going tenuous pretty soon. Next, though, slowing it down on our journey from that last title. This is Aurora.

0: That's a song first recorded by Gordon Lightfoot in 1970. That was Aurora, though, the singer from Norway. And if you could read my mind, so from Little Black Book, you read a book, of course, to If You Could Read My Mind. You got that connection, I'm sure you did. Next, though, it's not our Cooper Classic 10-year swan, it's the one after. Where could we go from that last title next? And in five songs on our journey, we're going to be a Take That and Everything Changes. But where can we go next?
1: Every song connects to the next. This is The Red Thread with Tim Cooper.

0: Number one in the UK in July 2020 was nominated for Song of the Year at the Brit Awards the following year. That was Head and Heart. So Aurora, if you could read my mind, well, mind, that's in your head, to Head and Heart. It's the red thread where every song connects. So Cooper Classic, Tenuous Connection time, here we go. So from Joel Corey, that was MNEK, Head and Heart, to Mark Morrison, Somehow, and Return of the Mac, TV related. I reckon you could very much get this one. Can you work it out? Here we go.
1: Get this out.

UK number one for 2 weeks, 1996, for Mark Morrison there, and Return of the Mac. So Cooper Classic, Tenuous Connection, here we go, from Head and Heart, M&EK, and also Joel Corry. Now, Corry, of course, on TV, that's Coronation Street, and the pub in Coronation Street is the Rovers' return to Return of the Mac. Did you get that? I reckon many of you would have got that one. Well done if you did, yes.

stay in touch with the show, by the way. It's redthreadtim@gmail.com. A few people to say hello to pretty soon. Do that. I'll give you a mention on the show. So to this title on our musical journey. But how?

hello to Andrew Cooper, who liked the show on Facebook. Also, Pete Roberts as well. Hello to you. And Peter Ball, all liked the show on Facebook. Do that or give your mention on the show. It is facebook.com/redthreadradio. Find us there and we'll give you a mention if you give us a like. So who was that? That was Billy Myers. That was from 1997, from album Growing Pains and Kiss the Rain. So we went from Mark Morrison as our previous artist and Return of the Mac. What do you wear, a Mac? In the rain. Yes, in two songs we're going to be Take That Then and Everything Changes on our musical journey. So, Is Kiss the Rain. So where next?

That song went straight into number one in the UK in 2012. That was Example and Change the Way You Kiss Me from Kiss the Rain, of course, being our previous title. Possibly the easiest link we've ever done then to complete the thread. So this one, take that.

0: take that from 1993.
1: Tim Cooper, The Red Thread.
0: So, of course, you got the last connection from Example, Change the Way You Kiss Me, to Everything Changes, with a change going on. Indeed. I'll see you soon for more connecting then.

0: I'd rather be. This is the Red Thread with Tim Cooper.
1: We have had some technical problems.
0: This is the Red Thread.
2: And welcome along. Every song connects around here. Can you work out the connections? We start at Jim Diamond, Hi Ho Silver, going to Five Star and Systematic this hour. So it's 80s to 80s overall across the hour. We go from the 50s to the 80s. Can you work out the connections then from one song to the next? Welcome along. It's the Red Threads.

Hi-Ho Silver, the theme tune to the TV series Boone from 1986. That got to number 5 in the UK. Theme from Boone. That tended to happen in the early 80s, didn't it? With Alvida Zane Pett, another one there, off the telly. Welcome along to The Red Thread. I'm Tim Cooper. Every song connects around here. Can you work out the connection? So, who is that with Hi-Ho Silver? I did mention him at the start of the hour.

0: back to 1963 for that then. To do Ron Ron, I remember the spitting image version with Ronald Reagan. Obviously the subject of that in the early 80s, spitting image, fantastic. They were the Crystals, to do Ron Ron, and we went from Jim Diamond, Hi Ho Silver, a crystal being a diamond, indeed.
1: Jim Cooper with the biggest hits from the 50s to the 80s, where every song connects to the next, you're on the red thread.
0: Every song does connect. And who are this lot?

number four in the UK, number two in New Zealand, where the red thread is heard, Be My Baby, 1963, that one. So The Connection, Dadu, Ron Ron, The Crystals to The Ronettes, they were from 1963. Well done if you knew them. We go into the 80s now then, this hour the thread is the 50s to the 80s, 1982 to be precise. From the last title to this group. I'm dropping you the clues, you see.

Main songs that need playing on the radio, like that one. Stool Pigeon, fantastic. Kid Creole and the Coconuts. We end from Be My Baby, a baby being a kid. The Ronettes, Be My Baby to that one. And Kid Creole and the Coconuts. Soon, we're going pretty tenuous. Not next, though. Well, Stool Pigeon, eh?

0: covered by Kylie in 1992. The original there, though, from 1970. Got number three in the UK. And who were they? Chairman of the board, they were, and that was the basis of the connection. Then Kid Krill and the Coconuts, Stool Pigeon, a stool being a chair. Next, then, a Cooper Classic, Tenuous Connection. I know you can't believe it. Somehow, from Chairman of the Board, Give Me a Little More Time, to Duran Duran and Planet Earth. Indeed. Where can we start off there then? Now, yes, a little more time. Start there. It's a Tenuous Connection. On the way next.
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Number 8 in Australia, number 10 in Spain, number 12 in the UK in 1981 for Duran Duran there, Planet Earth. Cooper Classic, Tenuous Connection then, from Chairman of the Board, wasn't it? Give me a little more time. Here we go then. Well, more time in football, for example, that's extra time, isn't it? That's called extra time. And E.T. was an extraterrestrial. He was from another planet to Planet Earth. Oh, yes. Fantastic. That's what we like. Bit of Cooper Classic Tenuous Connecting there for you. So next. From Duran Duran to this title. Can you work it out? It's the Red Threads.

0: From 1986, that's Vesta Williams then. Indeed. From 1986, Once Bitten, Twice Shy. From Duran Duran, well, that's the same name twice, isn't it? To Once Bitten, Twice Shy. Get your mouth around that one. In six songs then, we're going to be a five-star and System Addict. It's a musical journey, the red thread. The links don't matter, by the way. It's just an excuse to play songs you want to play, like that one and like our next one. So, from our last title by Vesta, then, where can we go?
1: Every song connects to the next on our musical journey. Can you work out how? This is The Red Thread with Tim Cooper.

That's a song that got to number six in the UK in August 1986. The band, who were they? That was a big question there. The band from Cumbria, It Bites. So we went from Vesta Williams, once bitten, twice shy, to It Bites. If you knew them, nice one.

0: done by Mick Jagger, David Bowie for Live Aid in 1985. The original there, though, in 1964, Dancing in the Street. What was the connection? Where were we? It Bites. Calling All the Heroes, it was. Now, Heroes, that's a tin of chocolates, isn't it? That is Quality Street. Yeah, we need a clap for that, don't we?
1: Oh, yes. Yeah. Oh,
0: Trying to slow it down then.
2: Tim Cooper on the Red Thread.
0: Who were they then? Were the original of Dancing in the Street, 1964.

0: What a song. From 1966, number 5 in the UK, also number 5 in America as well with that one, and that was Bob Lynn's, and that was the basis of the connection then, well, kind of, in a way. Vic Rees and Bob Mortimer might come to mind for Martha Rees and the Vandellas. Rees to Vic Reeves. Bob Mortimer was his partner, of course, to Bob Lynn's. That was, you may have known, what a song, Elusive Butterfly of Love. Now, in two songs, song's going to be Five Star and System Addicts. It's our musical journey, The Red Thread. So, Elusive Butterfly. Where can we go next?
1: Every song connects to the next. 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

From 1965 on the Red Thread, Catch Us If You Can. From Bob Lynn, then, was our previous title, Elusive Butterfly. That's something that's elusive, it's difficult to catch. Yes, indeed. A butterfly, I suppose, is difficult to catch, but it's if it's elusive... It's difficult to catch. Let's move on. It's the Red Thread. Had to get the dictionary out for that one. Last one in the thread, then. What's the name of our last band? Catch Us If You Can.

0: That is, well, Systematics from 1985, the last single for that band from their debut album, Luxury of Life, in 1985.
1: Yeah! Tim Cooper, The Red Thread.
0: And of course, they were five-star. I told you that a couple of songs ago. So we went from Catch Us If You Can, the Dave Clark Five, to five-star. Well done if you got that. Many thanks for joining us on The Red Threads.

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Can you work out how? Every song connects to the next on the Red Thread.

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0: Now, Paul Baker with the Retro Years.
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3: Hello, welcome along to another edition of the Retro Years. This is Paul Baker with you for the next 2 hours. Classic tracks and throwbacks on the way from the Sugar Babes, Corona, Snow and Plan B, all coming up very soon. But we'll kick off right now. Here comes Anastasia and I'm Out of Love on the Retro Years.
0: Paul Baker with the Retro Years.

That's Corona. Not the bad kind, the good kind. Cry Me Out, or Try Me Out, from the 90s on the retro years. Before that, from the noughties, Anastasia kicking off the show with I'm Out of Love. Welcome along then, Paul Baker with you for 2 hours. Classic tracks and throwbacks. We got Snow with Informer on the way and Plan B. But first, the Sugar Babes.

0: Our plan B, Stay Too Long. Before that, Snow with Informa on the Retro Years. Stick around because we've got Kanan, Outkast and Paul McCartney on the way.
1: Paul Baker with the Retro Years. Don't stop. Paul Baker with the Retro Years. I get older. I

0: Outcast and Hey Ya, before that from 2010, Kanan, Will I Am, and David Guetta with Waving Flag.
1: You told me I'd never leave you, baby. But I don't believe this is happening all over again.
0: On the way, we're going to take you back to the 80s with Paul McCartney and My Brave Face, and Nina Sky from the noughties. First from the 90s, here's Lonnie Gordon.

0: McCartney before that with My Brave Face. On the way very soon, Marshmello and Anne-Marie with Friends. We got David Guetta and Nicki Minaj. But next is Chakadima Suppliers.
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heading towards the end of the first hour of the show with Marshmello and Anne-Marie and Friends and Chuckademus and Pliers. Before that, I Want to Be Your Man. Up soon, we got Muse with Uprising, Touch and Go with Would You, but right now, David Guetta with Nicki Minaj from the 2010s. This is Turn Me On the Retro Years.

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1: No fighting.
0: And Wyclef Jean. Hips Don't Lie, taking you back to the noughties. And before that, Boyzone kicking off the second hour, Love Me For A Reason. Misha Paris and Gym Class Heroes on the way for you very soon. First, here's Jason Mraz.

0: Gym Class Heroes taking a bit of Supertramp's Breakfast in America. That's Cupid's Chokehold. Before that, Misha Paris and One and Jason Mraz, I Won't Give Up. On the way next, Ian Van Dahl and Castles in the Sky and JP Cooper with Passport Home.
1: 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Don't stop. Paul Baker with the Retro Years.

Day. And before that, JP Cooper with Passport Home. Right, we're going back to 1980 now, and the soundtrack of the Blues Brothers. Here's Ray Charles. This is Shake a Tail Feather. Well, I heard

0: Bob Dylan's Knocking on Heaven's Door from 1999. Gabrielle and Rise before that Bizarre Inc. I'm gonna get you. On the way, Jesse J with Domino. We've got Coldplay and Clocks coming up. But on the way next, Max and Getaway.
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On the way, music from Tony DeBart with Zed and a lesser Cara to follow. But I'm going to play you out now from the 2000s with Coldplay and Clocks. Thank you very much for listening. I'll see you back here again very soon. Bye-bye for now.

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0: Awesome.
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0: I certainly was in the right.
1: Yeah, it's definitely like he's cruising for cruising.
2: Screaming and telling him why.
3: The end, that's all, folks.